0: you.
1: And you're not offering our buy.
0: Me free, I share my zen.
1: 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The man or man is so cracked. Who captain answer there? Bear boss me saying.
0: Oh, when was lockdown?
1: Lockdown time.
0: Any,
1: I check a crack. Now, who share the name of Cossay?
0: Oh, Yamiado.
1: Yamiado. Today, I'm in fear, bear, broom, you know, what that's what I do before.
0: Oh,
1: and
0: Yantia made us within a chin. Tama lockdown time no. Yeah, preaching wa radio. And I had dinner na me who so oh yeah di for ampa.
1: Wow.
0: Yeah.
1: And today who so a di for because we got so a di for ampa there and so what will be dinner.
0: Me ba penny or yale asthma.
1: Okay.
0: And menenu menen mi bano and mi sister.
1: Okay.
0: Ono no di e koe. 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
0: Friend call abrem na onya be 7 years. 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I feel a call hospital. I feel better than the asthma. Into your corner channel. Say, now first, all brown to me, hominium. By your cohun or tray, a quench train, and
1: Well, I dodgy.
0: How well I dodgy. I say, I can't say.
1: I'm not sure. I'm not sure.
2: Arafo time with Captain Jesus and wasungusu awuti na mama ne me papa no nya mfo ni nkomo agra papa bom ti sey
3: nya mi adum na wosusu e
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3: Captain Jesus me tenen ka 2019 me deko 2020 oh I want to FM
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2: o se
3: si chire nyina me di
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2: si si
3: this time nyina
2: wo ha nyara diabetes
3: ah wasa I was sure about my regrets that he sent me did this ceremony, you know. And he may be yours, but then never her. But then never her.
2: Wow. Baba, come on, F. Fumina.
3: Oh, that be my man for fool. Eh, who's in America?
4: Who's it? What's your need for?
3: Me tineka wo adum wo ahunto efe. 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
4: Okay.
3: The fever nechi na me sati se me ye akwanchere na me be yare. 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
4: We call hospital.
3: We call hospital. We say me have sugar. If you come to insure, we see me so. Come to insure 5 years, see me so that very day. No.
4: Okay.
3: Until we jam, I'm so happy. Me would if we do, I say me dika, me do me car, I ban in chain. Until me back, I say, I go insure the man. They be pay me free. They pay me free. They pay me buy and say, my boy, yare sugar.
4: I have diabetes.
3: Okay. And inside the almost some man, I go insure for flow. I have diabetes. Since I go insure, we call me here. We also half name here.
4: Manyenina.
3: Half.
4: And a day in a film by.
3: Mwato. Oh, yes.
4: Hey, what do you mean?
3: Who be some sister in your vacation? Who be someone from your catcher?
4: Sir?
3: Sit your question. This is the grammy. This is your grammy of Kanoka Sakasa.
4: A city.
3: I am so heavy.
4: Is it me, this sugar?
3: So, I am from a bit of boba from my brabo. And this is sugar in a midi. Fanta cook me in Amenum.
4: Fanta cook
3: me in Amenum.
4: Ah, no, no, what do you mean?
3: No, menum.
4: Hey. Na onye shows be affected with diabetes.
3: Never diabetes. Still now come check up.
4: Sir?
3: No me go check up. Wow. So say they hear me no. Me say say me the sugar sad na nyame. Nti bibi enchere say me say yare sugar.
4: Wow.
3: Yes. Nti enchere say me yare sugar.
4: Wow. Baba, nti e dey na obeka chiri obi a obedi cat Jesus mu achi ye. Say enfie rade
3: enko. Oh, diabetes. Captain Jesus won't mean to know achi ni. The Bible kura, Bible quotation story obobo kura no. Asako Bible on natural. Yes.
4: Wow.
3: Asako on natural.
4: Papa, who of a papa who come feature me a gamena wasil?
3: Oh, this year, my 6 years.
4: This year, 2024?
3: 2024 September, my 6 years.
4: Sir? Hey, any radiation of it?
3: I'm fine.
4: What can I say? We'll be over 40 years.
3: Hey, Yamina, I am, sir.
4: Wow.
3: Yamina, I am, sir.
4: Wow. Eti sa adum we ye kasa yen sponsor obeka den na chire ti fo fa mumu no
3: mumu ni de no kreni yamen mi start is say me back captain hono ne me mumu a ade mi nye firi na me wa e buru madwere ne menti ase so
4: mumu ni ye
3: me na me ka chire o
4: eh
3: se na man fo di mumu ho dance ye and I'm saying I'm building on that side. I'm saying we try it.
4: Okay.
3: But I'm saying that it one city and a two. Yeah, one city and two city no more.
4: First day no.
3: I bet you a big cramp on no. Ne. After that, me boy. Ne, me young could be so. Also, because the same sign name with Stephen Amaglo.
4: Okay.
3: I'm saying me somebody Emmanuel Amaglo.
4: Okay.
3: They bet you a big cramp on papa business. I say several for me and for na.
4: Okay. You tell this all.
3: No, tell this all. Radio no so. This is a crowd I want to have for the ground. Because I watch the crowd, not different, which won't take the echoes with you. Yes.
4: Oh, okay. And you say you have to plan B.
3: Plan B. I have 104.5.
4: I'm back to one.
3: Okay. Okay.
4: I know the Emuda Hobby.
3: Okay. Emuda Hobby.
4: And I say television, so Kumawu TV. Kumawu TV. And Avenipa TV.
3: I had a name. I sank. My first time I came, me you know, CTV or CCTV.
4: I say, Abba. They say the TCTV.
3: CTV, Abba.
4: You rather be an online copy.
3: Okay.
4: Papa, now, what are Roma? Unse me, they may born a tough one. There's a moon, so a beer quayama.
3: Oh, a beer quayama.
4: A bean is saying.
3: Oh, which means that wa. Now, I must send him his car. 200. And you 200, no. No more, I'm not too much. Me for 200. 150. 100.
4: How many in that? Have you an uncle for no? So must send you the down and your mumu no.
3: I am mumu no.
4: Where sure?
3: I am mumu no.
4: Where sure?
3: I am mumu no. If you come, I'll be coming, I'll put in school. Say many scaffold, sir, you know.
4: Area.
3: So, Wana Scaba.
4: Wow. Wow.
3: First thing, then I'm tired, but a human, a bonus, a bedroom, 2023, there be some from my boy in the afro there, embobium.
4: Wonderful.
3: Say, I'm a human, and be my in a sponsor, captain.
4: Wow.
3: And to be a sponsor.
4: Wow.
3: Yes.
4: And today, I'll catch the attract to the attractive for Captain Jesus.
3: Oh, Captain Jesus, or you'll be on channel. Or you'll be a brother who has it.
4: Okay.
3: And you'll be so open person. And which will be a womb beer, so banning China. My wife, I come on my phone.
4: Okay.
3: Any dasho, I will home out.
4: Wow.
3: Utu Naban Hong Kwan there, when it dasho, I remember my Siribe wa furu muma.
4: Use.
3: Siribe wa furu muma.
4: Siribe
3: wa furu muma.
4: Wonderful. Wow. Wow. Wow. Radishia.
3: Okay. Efrem Emmanuel Kokua Maglu.
4: Oh, okay. I hope I say tifo hunu wudi.
3: Yes.
4: Na wadansi ye bo a won fele se obi be ka se e adansi kru mu.
3: Adansi kru mu se. So o motu America. Oh, the captain Jesus on this.
4: First now uti anana no dwini sa.
3: Oh, da. Mm. 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
4: saum.
3: Oh yes.
4: Mm. Ade na be mo wahu.
3: Yes. Ni kasa ane ne nchirekire mu se papa ye obi a because emre bi na mafa sore against no na mo mo no kura pono na nka mo pesa mo kuma no but was there bi e ko ne nyamo moku.
4: Okay.
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4: Wow.
3: No ni do jasu jina ho.
4: Wonderful.
3: Yes.
4: Sana hunu.
3: Sana me hunu. Mm. Nti oyo bi en di ne ho agro.
4: Wow.
3: En di ne ho agro.
4: Wow.
3: Yes.
4: Ana wo so hunu fie ne yesen.
3: Because 60 years, September number 60 years.
4: 2024. Wonderful.
3: I say 1964.
4: Mm. Let's advance here. Ye die fresh.
3: Oh, you're fresh. Mm. You're fresh. 2024, that's
4: it. 20, where die branya? Where new?
3: Say January.
4: And who are they new?
3: Oh, me, prefer both time, I'm going to
4: need. Oh, okay, any bonnet of a crutch, they and me and Mamma for. Near dead you are brabum. Never mumo, no yet to say, stamp of a season, uncle.
3: Okay, novel or Tony Majama Glow, Kura, Captain Jesus. 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

But then I would take time with Captain Jesus. I was here, you made any free. Domi Pillar 2 live, any idea to our man, Temo Abobuano, baby, I would see and I would see and I was an FABA. We are Captain Jesus International Band.

We are now with your time with Captain Jesus and Anna Upeino. The Jumadian freedom in Pillar to send a medical car, you know. I dance here, I could do a rade and I'm Nabasa. So I share other from my and our Sungusa, Utina, and Sungusa.

There's any a tio. I wish you had two and some floor, Captain Jesus. I won't know. Then Primo, come out. Missy and next Sunday.

0555 78 24 25 0555 78 24 0555 78 24 0555 78 24 0555 78 24 0555 78 24 0555 78 24 0555 78 24 0555 78 24 0555 78 24 0555 78 24 0555 78 24 0555 78 24 0555 78 24 0555 78 24 0555 78 24 0555 78 24 0555 78 24 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

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Pastor Mitchell, I hear you, I hear you, I hear you.

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0: Na
4: I can't in Jesus. Yeah, I was here. 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
2: On Yankopon D for Cassia, our dinner to Ghana, Prophet Isaac of Osuhinijima, on Nuna Yankopon Namnesu, and ye Amanwadia, and in Sanjani, and Wonipa Brabum, now of. So, actually, the best see our minimum. Papa, it's not your machibia. At the Bible, and the home concrum on India, at church, we are see, or the tufu, or the shame crying, na or the shra or crabia or betty, and son, now what to an amount sadan, no fredia, and yama punk 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
1: Quesia danso, if you are no past 7, Equesia. 12. 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Now with Yabia, and who first one is a sunny outia sorry than Pepe. A fair question, then you rest 6:30. Equacy 8 Bianso. Now at the time with Captain Jesus, near Chatwakra, a brow. 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O person so jumedias, and I be binier. Now person no D for Cassa. Fred 0277-23-2774 and a 0553-23-7642. Captain Jesus Prayer House. On Yamebe, Sabbe. 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Amen.
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2: Doc.
1: And you mean to say Matina Besa than Subon Sutarian? 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A brebiara, Yabahunu Suno. 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Savu, me name Kakra by catching your member for dancing on was who do I did this sweep from Yama Mabakuna on your asthma, and your papa Bakuna on Osun and Yomanko Ye, Juma Sama and Ne Mumu Nukradia, Jinsa Mudia Mana. 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
2: yo doc ano pensi wefa kwenye isu edin chi asronko edi ama eti efuwa
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1: Poe.
2: 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Ishranka, a radi ding.
1: Amen.
2: Adom, Rosso, and a enkayansua. Nadumunti.
1: That's right.
2: Yo, honey, a titiasi.
1: Hallelujah.
2: Yeti and the chini are the same, you know.
1: Amen.
2: Ishragan
1: amen.
2: Amen.
1: Amen.
2: Amen.
1: Amen.
2: Amen.
1: Papa, oh my, you man, on the castle, and also near the Mau.
2: Medas.
1: Aye.
2: Medas.
1: The castle, pa, on a yard the Mau.
2: I said, Duncan, yam. Aye, and a tear for dom.
1: That's right.
2: So, yadamasi. Echiamo, Ishram.
1: Amen.
2: A fee more, moody dinner, who are dancing a treadom. De biada. A fool for fray. And ipadomo e fray. Oh, papa, nay, nim, a finiati, me bush, any be medishibi. A dom for fro, eba.
1: Okay.
2: And I share, nyame, pronso, I had the boy, nyame, you may so. A dim for fronso. Ban a body beer. Inshran, a mishram.
1: Amen.
2: Aduman, yakasen, come.
1: Amen.
2: Radin tremashi.
1: Amen.
2: Masuntia sempan when you had a pa.
1: Amen.
2: 2 men, a home beer and pepper pa. A yakuzi de movie beer, a walk pine. Was it now, wa brabo, when she shame mo? Na, a chicken, wa brabo sign.
1: Oh, my God.
2: A day yare yaw, a money. A quenzi dear Bawa Quemon.
1: Okay.
2: Your brennacy.
1: Amen.
2: A radi dim.
1: Amen.
2: And a titi and in an ash.
1: Amen.
2: A radi dim. And a dim quinim.
1: Amen.
2: One adum ti. Amen.
1: Amen.
2: Amen.
1: Amen. Amen. Amen. Hey, Yamedi for.
2: Doctor.
1: Radi do aqua babudras with him.
2: Papa.
1: Hey, papa.
2: Papa.
1: Now, what you said to say, and I will you name your water.
2: Doctor, need it kind. And she shame on. I wish we had the old Yanani said, Dome and also.
1: Okay.
2: Dome and I was
1: so.
2: You know, better than I have a pim Wednesday.
1: Hallelujah.
2: Hey, Ukuada.
1: Okay.
2: Hey.
1: Wow.
2: Anymore, I have a pin Wednesday and a net true next Sunday. Or of Aquania or Homa, Yayana, we this no. Aquania, mamma, yen, age my four. Said next Sunday, said away in Yayanra, a woe should be a mono.
1: Okay,
2: and there on Sabakai.
1: Wow.
2: The woman of pain said the moon, mono. Ye did you mana could be 12 o'clock.
1: Bachani.
2: Do me, you know, and ye be we read you in TV.
1: Bachani.
2: And after 12, no. And I would give for any call ya basso.
1: Wow.
2: Name said, Mamma Bafton and also Namodosso. And then any old hoddy mamma.
1: Hallelujah.
2: Mobbing ya.
1: Okay.
2: Mobbing Hunadu, Betty Adamonka.
1: Amen.
2: Embrace Simonona Abuam.
1: Oh, my God.
2: Near Horon.
1: Papa, that's it.
2: A fee. Ebusia, Anopea, Naju, Anope.
1: Okay.
2: Motumrika, and my idea, a brave radi war. A for a butchia is. 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
1: Oh my goodness.
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1: Oh my God. Jesus.
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2: Emfa captain ni agro. Do captain.
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1: That's right.
2: Na ya chedie.
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0: Oh, okay.
1: Be a wabre.
0: Ah.
1: Be a wapab.
0: Okay.
1: Be a wabemu.
0: Okay. But one you.
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0: 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Nobody be shrouded.
1: Amen.
0: Nobody be bow.
1: Amen.
0: Nobody be Joe and Auntie.
1: Amen.
0: She a cranny be me, Wadi.
1: Oh.
0: She a don't be brave, radio cry, Utia, Utia, Yanka.
1: Okay.
0: TV station cry, Osha, Uye.
1: That's right.
0: Ah, Udianya, Captain Mitchell.
1: Hallelujah.
0: My young was said. So we go so extra.
1: That's right.
0: Yango po ya duma. Adi a captain ya kechi ewo ho wo. Eye social media so se. Ye Facebook se ne keka ho TikTok ne YouTube ne emu dwuma die. 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
1: Okay.
0: Ye babe shimudi.
1: Hallelujah.
0: Ni nyina emu no. And gratitude for any rubber foa. More money like it. And you will. Like in a share,
1: comment.
0: Comment. No,
1: I follow.
0: No, I follow.
1: One subscribe.
0: Okay.
1: Subscribe.
0: When you know, I'm going to be you. Yabua, my radi. Abma doyadi, I could do baby as I say. I could.
1: Hallelujah.
0: Sadi winti. The Biamican and Biacamo. Or do you go pony more better?
1: Amen.
0: Be shrub.
1: Amen.
0: Or better machine.
1: Amen.
0: Masu betia semper.
1: Amen.
0: When you be huna de pa.
1: Amen.
0: If I didn't come, could do Biaya a hook crop.
1: Amen.
0: Come, could do Biaya a hook
1: crop. Papadas.
0: Yes. Said my catch lemon, and nay a mother. And if you have quiet be dear mamma.
1: Hallelujah.
0: I'm watching our jaw, but I'm done with wedding and answer. A bear mother.
1: Amen.
0: That fee and watching.
1: Okay.
0: Would if for a to quire with you, my own cocoa.
1: Hallelujah.
0: And now assassins also.
1: That's right.
0: A co program be. No honor.
1: Amen.
0: No terms with your honor.
1: Papa, that's it.
0: Na near Brab, we dear. May the massam in Abbot to us.
1: Okay.
0: And some of the massam to us with your dog, Nanny Dickan is here. In Sri Lanka, Radi Magana.
1: Amen.
0: Whoa.
1: Amen.
0: And it's what you know, and I say, Yango Pon Darishina. And I am poor near by a brafa.
1: Okay,
0: I'm sitting in I, Yango Pon, a quench, and a dear Ghana, Mampenny, a bino, editor, Quermo man. On my morning, I say, Yinko Yakim,
1: Patron,
0: Yakim, Yakimunaho, Yam Preprofi. In fear, said the name. A don't be a modi and egy should be a diacoma paye be an inch ranum.
1: Amen.
0: Tina say, he can't bo a bino a basso, a bogana man penny a basso.
1: Okay.
0: Name quasso.
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0: 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Saturday ni Sunday. 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
0: na kwentu ewo ye ni
1: ampao.
0: Hey. And also, near Kuman, he didn't in our territory.
1: No crap.
0: You see, younger Sansu. You proud for me so. Eddie didn't go much a man for crying.
1: And Pau.
0: It was a man for fool. Eddie boy.
1: No crap.
0: Eddie treachery, mopa. Eddie mine. Send fans and sir, and Kosuho.
1: Debbie.
0: Ye two, ye cast, Eddie Nanti.
1: And Pau.
0: It will go through, baby, now. Even when you got a home, in a card, the second one did you try the crown on
1: money
0: be free a camel.
1: I saw plow,
0: yes, me, I be the actual no money, I did not show him
1: crying.
0: Yeah, catch him so you shall have, but she see, oh, now, and Jenny.
1: Yeah,
0: how Hamburg preparatory school ana.
1: Bachwane.
0: Edi na no no.
1: Bachwane Hamburg. E wo do me uko crossing.
0: Oh, crossing je ho.
1: Bachwane.
0: Oh, okay.
1: Prefer.
0: Ene man tem hotna fu nyina no.
1: That's right.
0: Ana maka no, ene me kan yede.
1: Mm.
0: Nyame yaduma yede be she.
1: Mm, next weekend.
0: Ai.
1: Mm.
0: Next weekend as well. So. Yeah.
1: Wow.
0: Yeah, but canon.
1: Papa das.
0: We can do it anymore.
1: Amen.
0: Amen.
1: Amen. Amen. Wow, wow, wow. I was here, Edino, a prophet Isaac of Usu Hinijima. 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Your man platform na onyina so na onka sampa ne che adasa no e na no pen so e bredo e wiedu se urade ba be fa no so na wa chere chere o mai nemum menu ya yenyina ye kolai no so bi abra odifo ajebre e 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Especially say ye no more aircraft, this is a TFO. Ye no more, it's one among a D1 dance, a cherry and FFO, and near dear. And ya dance after any panda bar rather 4D4 so. No, I hear the amano. Yan quas that number no so and opay. I said that number no so 059 829 2094 We any erade aseda number no. 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
1: Okay.
0: 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Aye, baby. 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
1: Okay.
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1: Okay.
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1: God bless you.
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1: God bless you.
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1: Amen.
0: Natural credit 20 Ghana.
1: God bless you.
0: Fresh da kunde boche ede 20 Ghana.
1: God bless
0: 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Diana Prim de 10 Ghana.
1: God bless you.
0: Josh Mom beko de 5 Ghana.
1: God bless you.
0: Benal sign de 25 Ghana.
1: God bless you.
0: No, let's say Augustine at the 150 Ghana cities.
1: God bless you.
0: Cecilia Awinye at the 10 Ghana.
1: God bless you.
0: Seto Santo at the 2 Ghana.
1: God bless you.
0: Mercy Oushia at the 120 Ghana cities.
1: God bless you.
0: Susie upon dance with the 21 Ghana.
1: God bless you.
0: Dress that on double tribute. Achichi ni siken masandi another 20 Ghana edi aba. 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
1: Amen.
0: But now you should share the food for beer, eat it, boom, we are for.
1: Hallelujah.
0: Oh, wow, I deem you feel how at a tea, a money be, a yaw moa, and no, no, no. 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
0: If you fear for dear my, Jamsa, when I see no one change and I and cran, I have rather read the corner, no, I don't know. A banner saw what shall I be before fra.
1: I know the Nukrepa would be for
0: Tibuabe Bufo. Name's a windy must da.
1: Okay.
0: That's a windy ma.
1: Hallelujah.
0: Quabre, what? She 31 Ghana.
1: God bless.
0: Some way, Gidishu. 50 Ghana.
1: God bless.
0: Veronica Mensa. 21 Ghana.
1: God bless.
0: Mavis Nati. 100 Ghana.
1: Yamisham.
0: Root. A Amuakwashi, 5 Ghana.
2: God bless you.
0: Daniel Anti, 10 Ghana.
1: God bless you.
0: Francis Azagro, 10 Ghana.
1: God bless you.
0: Odishie binzu dinya bana, foro baba ni mnidi amba, ori 20 Ghana.
1: God bless you.
0: Fanwell A Enterprise, the 5 Ghana.
1: God bless you.
0: Promoted to the 10 Ghana.
1: God bless you.
0: Samuel Saki, MMO 5 ESR, Eastern Region. Where are you? Where are you? Where
1: are
0: you? Wow. For about 1950 pesos.
1: God bless you.
0: Bibia Bayer Fine Ventures.
1: Hey,
0: 5 CD 50 pesos.
1: God bless you.
0: Bibia Bayer Fine.
1: Papa no kure.
0: His parents and also
1: BBF.
0: Come up.
1: Wow.
0: Yeah, Bayer Fine.
1: Wow.
0: Prosper Tattoo Food, the 5 Ghana.
1: God bless you.
0: Deke Enterprise, at the 10 CD 50 pesos.
1: God bless you.
0: GV Sanders Enterprise, the 10 cities.
1: God bless you.
0: D Skyvan Ventures at the 4 Ghana.
1: God bless you.
0: And a JM Nakif Enterprise at the 30 Ghana cities.
1: God bless you.
0: Grace Tokuno, the 51 Ghana cities.
1: God bless you.
0: Daf Satis Enterprise, the 21 cities, but then
1: God bless you.
0: And a Rosie Kocha. Yeah, or the 15 Ghana, so I bet they were
1: God bless you.
0: Offset Enterprise, the 5 Ghana, but then
1: God bless you.
0: I could choose Georgina Zotovi at the 10 Ghana, but then
1: God bless you.
0: Grace Cole at the 21 Ghana,
1: God bless you.
0: Doctor Papa Divine, or Hine Committee, 105 Ghana, but then
1: God bless you.
0: Daniel Ampong, a J at the 10 Ghana, but then
1: God bless you.
0: It will confuse on the 8 Ghana.
1: God bless you.
0: Nana Afoko Otosu Mindi, 105 Ghana.
1: God bless you.
0: Thompson Solomon, the 51 Ghana.
1: God bless you.
0: Hamid Ukoria Huahi, the 10 Ghana.
1: God bless you.
0: Nancy Trepe, the 20 Ghana.
1: God bless you.
0: Cheryl Lati, the 10 Ghana.
1: God bless you.
0: Samuel Maraba Akwa Samwa, Asadi, another 10 Ghana city.
1: God bless you.
0: Bernard Yabua Tunye, the 10 Ghana.
1: God bless you.
0: Tishushia, the 20 Ghana.
1: God bless you.
0: Daniel Liano Frimpon, the 21 Ghana.
1: God bless you.
0: Patrick Kofi Abovi, at the 5 Ghana.
1: God bless you.
0: Unis, there were you at the 21 Ghana.
1: God bless you.
0: Orofo, Nyameba, Ifienipa, Captain Ba, Orishia Ba, Nyamia Shrawa Uti.
1: Hallelujah.
0: Here, I'm going to go to the Kaimo set. 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
1: 0 5 9 8 2 9 8 2 9 2 0 2 0 9 4 9 4 0 5 9 0 5 9 8 2 9 8 2 9 2 0 9 4 9 4
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0: Eh, zangu mano. Ebuaye.
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0: Adofo.
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0: 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I'm fire, sir. I'm for a year. I'm funny. I wish you am mum. 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
1: 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I'm
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1: No crepa.
0: Nanny, how they pronounce and already a bay yam mum. Then young who pass.
1: Ah,
0: I was here. Can I number? No,
1: 0 5 9 8 2 9 8 2 9 2 0 9 4 9 4 Dr.
0: Muzuni Pabasso.
1: Oh, wow.
0: Edmund Basu, if
1: we and running in a Mibusu Bain, any
0: okay.
1: Wow.
0: Hallelujah. Amen.
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1: Okay.
0: Osuru so.
1: Esum.
0: 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Minim anim.
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1: Oh my God.
0: Ai.
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0: 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Unistair wa yo de 21 Ghana.
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0: Harrison, Papa Menzo.
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0: 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And then a mame, ne hoka fu. Yen mame.
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0: Itu anamon, Baba Sra, Prophet Isaac, Ufusuni Kima.
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0: Hallelujah.
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1: That's right.
0: Emayuradia.
1: Amen.
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1: Oh, my God.
0: Victoria Sari.
1: I'm
0: Victoria Sari.
1: Okay.
0: Oh, effeke.
1: Wow.
0: Or the 51 Ghana bread ready.
1: God bless you.
0: In a tesuo, it is says Ghana.
1: God bless you.
0: Daniel Apo Enyani. 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
0: Ishram kwa.
1: God bless you.
0: Kennedy Kofi Onassis.
1: Okay.
0: Or the 31 Ghana. Cherry. My Mrs. Selassie. Or the 20 Ghana. Cherry. Mechiao.
1: Amen.
0: Richard Atisu. Where she did I bo papa?
1: Okay.
0: So what she knows one.
1: Bacha pa.
0: Ya ye di FFF. When you know you nyami asidaw.
1: Hmm.
0: Ago pa asidaw.
1: Asidaw number.
0: Joshmon Boko.
1: Okay.
0: He didn't win so. Michiana this time pa.
1: Wow, God bless you.
0: Or the 19 series.
1: Wow, God bless you.
0: And I marry Agojo Mutako, 85 Ghana.
1: God bless you.
0: 7 Amagroko, the 10 Ghana.
1: God bless you.
0: Mercy Bands are the 30 Ghana.
1: God bless you.
0: Uncle Francis, the 5 Ghana.
1: God bless you.
0: Sine no kwesi wodeke. Hey, we didn't hear me there. My time bonus. Or the 51 Ghana cities.
1: God bless you.
0: Save Namagroko, so watch Chembe Brepa, 10 Ghana, 10 Ghana, 10 Ghana, 10 Ghana.
1: Wow.
0: Catherine Quati, 19 cities.
1: God bless you.
0: I will tete. Or sign 10 cities.
1: God bless you.
0: Evushia, Dr. Emuzo.
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1: Amen.
0: Kana mema vibrisro. 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
1: Aye papa.
0: Aye. 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Then you are the outcry when you need to be, and you are the washer definitely, sir. Your man to Tian and Jetch Rankos.
1: Oh,
0: say, Yame Buano, or Bowing Yang Huan. 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
1: Okay.
0: Aye.
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0: He said, Beman be brave, Honoma. Ocona came or the Aure Honey soon, Juan, it is Yaukai. A coin a bakura, why ye grand.
1: Okay.
0: And that's why he that dance so for Bema serious.
1: Hallelujah.
0: Bema ni nyankopo.
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0: Unyankopo was as you soon any Bema.
1: Wow.
0: 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Let us say Bunia F ni nipa. And will be only my dear F.
1: Okay.
0: Also only send nipa.
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0: 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Enti, munkan sem wini na mum.
1: Wow.
0: Nyame mamu nye ye.
1: Amen.
0: Namba ni 0277.
1: 0277.
0: 232.
1: 232.
0: 774.
1: 774.
0: 0277.
1: 0277
0: 232
1: 232
0: 774 774 Onya baby nsua esukosisia na me money din.
1: Hallelujah.
0: Abrant ye bi enkosisia mane ho. Mane ho kafo.
1: That's right.
0: Emma na damfo, emma ni nua, emma ne baba. I'm a money ding.
1: I'm poor.
0: Dr. Musu.
1: I'm a D4.
0: And I'm a common one 5 o'clock.
1: Oh, okay.
0: Aye.
1: Wow.
0: We are Madaya. Don't worry about what you may do.
1: Okay.
0: And a woman in China, I'm a more a bear idea.
1: Hallelujah.
0: And on China, may they marry

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1: Pau.
0: Minya Radi, a pam, a quack of doing young painful.
1: Pasuan,
0: ye mumu nippy. Yes, I'm a mona.
1: Hallelujah.
0: I didn't want to dance here.
1: Okay.
0: That's any penny now.
1: Wow.
0: Number near 055.
1: 055. 788. 788.
0: 24.
1: 24.
0: 25.
1: 25.
0: 055.
1: 055.

0: 25.
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0: Okay.
1: Kushi Tebidi 11 Ghana Bessis here.
0: Radin Shram.
1: And a Maxwell Kingsford. Kofi Diani 60 Ghana cities.
0: God bless you.
1: Dr. Samuel Kosie Jaka. 51 Ghana cities.
0: God bless you.
1: And a charity. Mauli Penibri 10 Ghana cities.
0: God bless you.
1: Isaka Kandidi 31 Ghana cities.
0: God bless you.
1: John Kwasi Abram. 11 Ghana cities.
0: God bless you.
1: Susie upon down so the 31 Ghana cities.
0: God bless them.
1: Stephen Amagro code 5 Ghana.
0: God bless them.
1: Kwabrame Yadi 10 Ghana.
0: God bless them.
1: Stephen Amagro Kwasadi 5 Ghana.
0: God bless them.
1: Stephen Amagro Kwasadi 10 Ghana.
0: God bless them.
1: For Donko Francis the 5 Ghana.
0: God bless them.
1: Stephen Amagro code 10 Ghana.
0: God bless them.
1: Lucy Nodame the 10 Ghana.
0: God bless them.
1: Josh Mongbe code 4 Ghana.
0: God bless them.
1: Alex Atakurashi do the 10 Ghana.
0: God bless them.
1: Jeremy Amiasi Selassie the 30 Ghana.
0: God bless them.
1: John Afudu Akwa the 30 Ghana.
0: God bless
1: Patrick Kufia Bovi the 5 Ghana.
0: God bless you.
1: Emmanuel Yabua Ferry the 20 Ghana.
0: God bless you.
1: Daniel Kweku Grago the 30 Ghana.
0: God bless you.
1: Petitio Ushua the 30 Ghana.
0: God bless you.
1: Mr. Jifa Mensa the 15 Ghana.
0: God bless you.
1: Apia Chumesi the 20 Ghana.
0: God bless you.
1: Augustine Nulesa say at the 55 Ghana cities.
0: God bless you.
1: Augustine Nulesa say as at the 105 Ghana cities.
0: God bless you.
1: Richard Ajimai Abokwa the 10 Ghana cities.
0: God bless you.
1: John Koku, I will talk at 20 Ghana cities.
0: God bless you.
1: Bernard Yabu Atunye at 10 Ghana cities.
0: God bless you.
1: Margaret Ayabio for the 30 cities.
0: God bless you.
1: Papon Simon at 5 cities.
0: God bless you.
1: Daniel Leano Frimpon the 31 cities.
0: God bless you.
1: Ebenezer Kwame operated 20 cities.
0: God bless you.
1: Nama Ifuedu to the 31.
0: God bless you.
1: Anthony Loko the 100 Ghana.
0: God bless you.
1: Emmanuel Selassie will lead the 30 Ghana.
0: God bless you.
1: Samuel Marebe Kwan Samuel the 20 Ghana.
0: God bless
1: you. Evelyn Kafui Kruche at 20 Ghana.
0: God bless
1: you. Unis Tewayo at 31 Ghana.
0: God bless you.
1: Victoria Makunya at 21 Ghana.
0: God bless you.
1: Kate Upper at 10 Ghana.
0: God bless you.

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2: God bless you.
0: Emmanuel Kweku Davison at the 12 Ghana. Juliana Mensa, the 31 Ghana. Fanny Mensa, also the 31 Ghana. Rahel Fubi, also the 30 Ghana. Akutu Georgina, Jotovi, at the 10 Ghana. Anna Osek, at the 20 Ghana. Emmanuel Enterprise, at the 50 city, 50 pesos. Judith Daniel, at the 30 Ghana. Kwabra Frempong, at the 31 Ghana. Inshrankam.
2: Amen.
0: Adominia Mudia.
2: Amen.
0: My yammy yammy.
2: Ampo.
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2: Ampa.
0: The radin son of Banya Pajadi Secretary.
2: Hallelujah.
0: A horref will be nipper a do acabum in your num adole mem mayor at the 20 Ghana.
2: Gamisham.
0: A prince quabanasi do what in the 10 Ghana.
2: Gamisham.
0: Comfort of me the 20 Ghana.
2: Gamisham.
0: Matayanki the 30 Ghana.
2: Gamisham.
0: She was married the 20 Ghana.
2: Gamisham.
0: Janeta Shigui at the 20 Ghana.
2: Gamisham.
0: Chelsea Nak. Kwale Latte at the 5 Ghana.
2: Gamisham.
0: Mata he taught the 31 Ghana.
2: Gamisham.
0: Lucy Abraham told Wau Pekumi, said the Mekana, another 31 Ghana.
2: Gamisham.
0: Nipa 9, the Ahoran, another Brakan Tanka. The Thames for the 51 Ghana, but
2: God bless you.
0: Yamiakua, so we bought a Domitia, a Radima means we didn't eat you or so.
2: Hallelujah.
0: Say, eh, fe. Nay, Nika.
2: Okay.
0: I am sure the Ahon Shim.
2: Wow.
0: Nyame, I was free.
2: Okay.
0: And himself be free, my boy.
2: Amen.
0: Now, Obi, we acquire to be a kind of my.
2: God bless you.
0: It was there for any charity donning for the 31 Ghana cities of Bessie.
2: God bless you.
0: Antoinette, Nyatepe, the 11 cities.
2: Yamishra.
0: Senator Jackson, so the 20 cities.
2: Yamishra.
0: Fishia, the 11 cities.
2: Yamishra.
0: Even Adole, Memayo, at the 20 Ghana cities.
2: Yamishra. Wow.
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2: Enna
0: Steven Ochre. Ini pa mi no 11 Ghana, 11 Ghana.
2: Wow.
0: Enna Frank Anolapi.
2: Okay.
0: Doctor Odi 61 Ghana.
2: God bless
0: Abba
2: you.
0: Wow. Shishia. Afi Abdu Wahab. Abdu
2: Wahab
0: Mustafa.
2: Okay.
0: Aye.
2: Wow.
0: Yeah, Odi 10 Ghana cities.
2: God bless you.
0: Aka kana mi no numunabo.
2: Mpacho nokure.
0: 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Senyaminti.
2: Okay.
0: Ase odi ayede ba.
2: Wow.
0: Prophet.
2: Obebudi. Amen.
0: Eric Evans Ebo Ata ena wada. Asiyo.
2: Wow.
0: Look.
2: Nyamedifu.
0: Ere na woka.
2: Oh papa.
0: Niami ena yosewa.
2: Oh papa nokure pa. Because I had a Jawajishranya
0: memory.
2: I was
0: at
2: the end. I was at the end.
0: And
2: I want a metric. What a Roma. It's your Fabra Sabri. I for Baba Boy and Kumi. Rade Eba Befa or Jesu.
0: Christ or
2: Jesu. A to me and your Muchafa. 055 788 2425. Modin for Modin, eh? Now, a young warden is a journey be brave. A young warden is a journey be brave. And then we share a dance, D for a moon ten. Obia, then I dance, you are not a moon on a tattoo. And a me, piano. Say, yes, sister, and I'm me. Ready for D for Susanna, Yari. Ask my Yari 20 years. 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Now, son, a tear or may more sank anyhow. 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

0: 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I brought D for air to home. Oh, 055-788-2425. Na kwa radio number no susu. 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
0: wow
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0: Hallelujah.
1: Let us say, Saturday, Friday, and I yachi, and not Saturday. And I drew the shroom, and I'm going to go for 2 years. And on back, I have one.
0: That's right. 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
1: And Odifu Ankasansu, a fidi. 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
0: anything.
1: Hallelujah. 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I am, maybe me here na so be friend line, so I'm here who say, Yen Simon Tem because of
0: traffic
1: and Sanya, traffic free te me ko pram pram na o nse mo kan yin an so net sa I said you see me an no nse do si ni e kan e se le di so yango pon yan papa no mo akasa bebu o so an o ko re nta ban so
3: that's right
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3: 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Oh my goodness.
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1: Okay.
0: Mamma, I'm going to catch the gun for you and I say, no, no, I'm a bonkumo. And come on, I shall
2: see.
0: And come on, I shall see. Mamma, and then I woke up because you can say, or see a friend or a Godfrey, Quayu.
1: Okay.
0: Or Dimricadi, 50 Ghana, a barber to sushi.
1: God bless you.
0: On a Ray Brown and a boom by. Isaac Asarinsianso Dimricapa de Abataya for a book. And I Joseph Tete Mangesi Eddie, 101 Ghana, and I tell Zakali Martin to be 31 Ghana.
2: No
0: more banner for fair.
2: Bless you all.
0: Mammy, Messi Quarto.
1: Hallelujah.
0: I'm a Dana Oka. Dana Oka.
2: Papa, I said, I didn't mind your men, why you is a pa, and your man in my. Papa, who shall a jet the beer oko? Nayana, if any beer, Pepe, Obana, obi baby.
0: Amen.
2: Beer, oh, fear, fry, Hano, if you say, ah, we are strong. And don't see the papa near Echo Sea. Yes, I am a fair on fat foreman trying to see.
0: Amen.
2: Then it's here, Fanny and I start a panel at Dolpha.
0: Yes.
2: And if any of a panel also, oh, don't on that, oh, bonny bean.
0: No, great.
2: Maybe a bank, oh, corn, and now dear dance, baby, and now can't want him. And then for signs for Bashaman.
0: Yes.
2: And so the dear dance.
0: Amen.
2: I mean, instead, there be our one. Nenia jese ushia ona brabu.
0: Yes.
2: Papa onto washe neni unyam.
0: Yes.
2: Sama papa otie uye ni papa ni pason kubi.
0: Yes.
2: Na enye wangwase ni penye na ebenye wono. Ifunse, ezo se debia ano. Uchiven wona onye uye omuye uye.
0: Yes.
2: Papa debia adia debia ubo nena ukengi. Se uye debia yetini dini.
0: Mm.
2: Papa, no, my queen, you know. Ah, there be a rada. I just said one more number, no, no, Mokosu. In our 1 year, oh, my community.
0: Yeah.
2: And Papa, I mean, in Sagana form, so, yeah, so, yeah, Joe, Papa, say, Japa, dear, Yame, dear, my name. And Yame, be a boy, my ears, we are born by. They are born to me, dear, send me a
1: sick.
2: I want for your down one sick.
1: That's right.
2: So before I call no but now so this is J in the boy for.
0: Yeah.
2: And only I dare by point I am a day with you may be at the be around him. Say I for a boy would need to be a who can be an old target to say would they and send me a bit madly pie was as a
0: soup.
2: Yes. You see, and you say you move any one. Otine kosi nyame adom ene ma yitimi ka se etine ni ni ana nyame asem na aka na ye no kre so de bia nyame adom sem ubotre so de bia ni pamfo ye beti sa amamfo so adume die na osi ye bua.
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2: 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There were no one in our book. A bea, a man sign a tea. A bea, a tree, a moo ye. 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I mean, in shell.
0: Amen. 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Mamma, yes, I know. A girlfriend, quay you. Or the 50 Ghana bashes here. And then Tim Jackle, the 11 Ghana bashes here. And now they became we had the 50 Ghana buy. And I'm a Calabrian, so the 51 Ghana they buy. And a message be our hunting America
1: sick.
0: A bit to one, a Omaha.
1: Hallelujah.
0: Oh, is it? Ah, Mammy, we. Oh, Bob Apache Domana Macuma at Tommy. 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Mama Konina Ebo Abasso. You know, man, one time on my bus. But my many caffeine is from the ah, mammy, we. Mammy, am I?
2: Yes,
0: sir. I don't know, I got your mammy, Connie.
2: Connie, I mean, sure, Papa.
0: I am a friend. Amen.
3: Amen.
0: Ghana for
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0: Yamima, near Bushia. 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
3: Amen.
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3: That's right.
0: Ni nkomudie. Ni nyomo tuo. 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
3: Okay.
0: Emino.
3: Amen.
2: Amen.
0: Emino.
3: Amen.
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3: Odifo bi sew
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0: eno so minim me pa choso ti de meka na
3: papa muda ho pa
2: esa
0: den na uhu den na oti
3: okay.
0: Saying no feeling.
3: Wow.
0: When you did any say.
3: Wow.
0: Oba fra lion. Oba fra. Any dim.
3: Okay.
0: Now what doom? Radio. Doom radio. Doom radio.
3: Doom radio.
0: Doom radio. Na kasa o phone on kuansu.
3: Okay.
0: Kasa o phone on kuansu. 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
0: ene seri prophet Isaac fusun yima e kasai na menu obie ni kasasi.
3: Okay.
0: So maybe we lie and maybe we too my afraid.
3: Yeah, so me seem afraid.
0: A new different Jima Abraham. Now say you call high FM. Now manager Kennedy. I say ah papa we. So maybe so send the number Ben and go be me idea to your man for so the first studio her number ya. Oh, I say I show for him. Or do one one a number and the man for be him that no one in go for be na. Or more friend, we also for number we are.
3: Still, you have
0: number. No, hey, I'm not
3: okay.
0: Now, a moment number, I have one and one, a more friend, and fashion. Now, a dina, a dina, a worker.
3: Okay,
0: Mama Beauty, ketepa, ketepa, ketepa,
3: try and see,
2: papa,
0: mama.
2: Me Danyamias, or Dimunina, Nanama, any doctor Musmunina, or Sandy Mark or Sandy Abrey. I am the Shawash Yamma.
0: Hey, Mamma, Mamma, Captain Jumedian, you know, radio, TV, Yeshiawa. 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
4: Yo papa. 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
0: Ya does see.
4: Nyanko Ponsu is shown to a pump.
0: Amen.
4: Nyanko Ponsu is shown to a pump.
0: Amen.
4: No criminal. Coach. Oh, TV soon.
0: Yeah.
4: Papa, I want some yam.
0: Yeah. Oh.
4: A bond with a free one, my coy, I guess, uncle. And I'm a cock crown or sight, is that? Papa ya koko fo bi abana si oja la den kam hon komra
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0: Yeah.
4: I'm having said, "I just see a crown of thorns." If I'm not saying.
0: Yeah.
4: Now you say, "She, you better watch him."
0: Yeah.
4: You cross him, ni. Now come the test. I'm be you no crazy. Now, one, which is above me, me see above, ni above. And I'm not for burning papa. You saw him, ni non so boss. And so, and when on see you see no.
0: I just sent it.
4: Papa.
0: Sana eti wo nipa bebre abrabo medie me ye nipa de nanso me nse nyame be kai me firi se wa chem suban bia
4: amen
0: dia ajazante ya da se ka bebre ka de nipa ne dos na ye basa ma obre ye basa ma obre ato wudini be bia frefi Oh, only panel went or Tiena, huh? I put you at the mine. Mama, why no radio? No, do more radio, no, why?
5: Hello?
0: Hello, do more radio, no, no, because I.
5: You
0: only meant you. And counsel, Papa.
5: Oh, well, you know, we and me who went cherry, but me tea watch, no, come on, tell me what my brother was, sir.
0: Oh, Doctor, move on, sir. Aye, Sanga, aye, Pastor Bernard, my Michael Bonwa, Yan and Sunny here. And Sunny,
3: okay.
5: It's Yami Shamopana. Every who we share in the Diamond Sway. Mr. Dana Kaka now. He says, I come a track and will not have a track and boot.
0: Pasa,
5: no, my Ricardo. I know my city.
0: Sir?
5: Ah,
0: I am a Juma Mayan, and on a car now, and Yami each revenue. Ah, my human, I may yet a son, what? Just She say nyame I'm a driver.
3: Mpo.
0: Na me de moko. And the abroom na invite you. Na openi shranka wati. O so ngu me nche.
5: I'm
0: me juma ene fe.
5: And you kasa kwa me de credit too much.
0: Oh, achedi. Oh my God. That's it. Now did he say?
5: But you're still watching.
0: Oh wow, minu ya ne. Ufi kuro benso.
5: Mbo bonu bugana mtaye bina ya na iskanu ya nisusa.
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0: 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Hey, Dr. Uzu.
3: Papa, chaza. 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
3: Papa,
0: Oh, when your bank or bank, she can send. That was what Tim and Nepan or Tin and Nan and I come at Tony.
3: Let
0: me young upon Fenina, Mamma Quack.
3: Hallelujah.
0: Ain't he, Mamma?
3: Wow.
0: And Yammy Baby, you cry, Mamma, what it?
3: Amen.
0: Every baby, Mamma, when you do for a sheaf a fair fair cry.
3: Amen.
0: To the American Cosua and a tea. Miss Mabon Pia, Mamma, would be a Nanyam, your empire would tea for. Mamma, be dear dances, what it?
3: Okay.
0: You. Patron, who did you baby answer Frefi? Hello?
6: Not
0: come again.
6: Yeah, Frefi, but not it.
0: Are you Patron Gun and you need to?
6: Oh, Papa, you know what? I need to give me a show to be too.
0: Yeah.
6: But you, Pah, I'm going to tell you about me.
0: Yeah. Shranka, where am I dead? Doc, am I over?
6: I don't know.
0: I want you off if you are good enough to get away. Open it. I mean, sure, what?
3: I saw bad domain.
6: No.
0: To make sure any more domino.
6: I don't know. I don't know.
0: Yeah, sure, when you made a dollar.
6: Thank you
3: very much. Okay. Thank you.
0: I could see up here, Abu.
6: I didn't inside.
0: What's it?
5: What's it?
0: Say yen ya wa yen to me yam brabo yen to me yen ya me mine.
5: Oh,
0: can ya de shay yen aquem? I know stands a bee or yen ya wa yen to me brabo, nay to me yam mine. And young upon na or my scientist for no. Or ye, we must cry, or do whom you did in my own. And to you, a move to one of my in ye in ye in her. And Tiahana, dear, oh dear, tear me. Ye won't free when ye. Menor Casa cry, oh baby, you go school, and I cry that you obey Betty Jack as you. Oh, baby, a chess, I do better. 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
0: odi fo si shane pa pa pa pa pa pa pa pa pa pa pa pa pa or cut to her chance, Annapa. Mad date. But you didn't, baby, I'm fluffy.
7: But your meeting was this was a good morning, Papa.
0: Good morning. What's what you match your
7: papa, papa.
0: Now, only my pa.
7: But your debut.
0: Hey,
7: you're 20 years.
0: Station, Ben, I am with you.
7: Meet you near.
0: Okay, but you're my mean to you,
7: Papa. Dear, I didn't say, I'm my own say. Yes, who funny baby Adam for any young girl, who funny super.
0: Okay,
7: dear, would ye be an would ye have any best son?
0: Yeah.
7: Once you're a general cassanti, and money, yes, yes, sir.
0: Amen,
7: you may be.
0: Hey, oh, mammy, what do? Now, but you didn't know this, eh?
7: Sir Connie Moses was saying.
0: Oh, Cromony, eh?
7: That's meant I have for. But what, Mosso?
0: Oh, wow. Yeah, friend, man, open a main store. Do you number? Why?
7: Sebi,
0: Nyansa chedi ya nyamedi ya mawa adi shwa dienu. 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
7: Wow.
0: Adana menfa wadam huo. 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
7: ruka. 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
0: Amen. 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Bye-bye. Ma, metechi.
8: Papa.
0: And our papa. Classmates be frame.
8: Papa.
0: Aye. Our classmates frame. So my men would see me.
8: That's right. That's right.
0: Aye.
8: Margaret, sorry.
0: Oh, classmates, some day I need to. I said it was your bunny. Bravo, was cool,
8: papa.
0: Or also see Lydia. Ah.
8: Papa. Papa.
0: Screw, dear. Screw, yeah, dear. There's a Ubia Yakua, Ubia Yakua.
8: That's
0: right. That's right. Mamma boy
8: and Papa, go live on. Spend and be spent. Thy joy to do the Father's will. This is the way the Master went. She not deserve and
0: ready. Mamma, Tachi. Papa been telling who has seen tea. Ginasso, Mamma, Ginasso, open here to say.
9: Hello.
0: Open here to say. Now, did he say?
9: But you mean I'm so fresh and very fresh, it's nothing.
0: Are you a crab?
9: Fine, sir. But you're
0: a very
9: better
0: outfit, you're a dog. But you're a slam
9: of the mirror.
0: Ah, Papa, make sure when you pa. Make sure when you why. Mention any, Mammy Maranya, maybe Sunny Yariacra. Mammy, touch it to us,
8: Papa. Ah,
10: Niawu tie.
3: Okay.
0: And we are no one pimping the figana baby away from the cruise, away from the cruise.
3: Yes, we free here.
0: But of course, we're too full.
3: Hallelujah.
0: We're too full. Sakumapa.
3: Sakumapa.
0: Now, famu mo number. Now, wah, full cream. Yami ba show.
3: Amen.
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3: Amen.
0: Obebuya mawabushia.
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3: Hallelujah.
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3: nsiyemo. That's right.
0: Diye toshon son bwane nkaw.
3: Amen.
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3: Mm.
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0: Enti uhenda gana. 20 Ghana, or 5 Ghana, or 10 Ghana, and a big door at the F.O. Now from my friend, you go point from. Never had a bell, shawash. I'm an S.U.E.
3: Amen.
0: Out of all,
3: Papa,
0: but you're U.E.M.
3: Hallelujah.
0: Colinus.
3: Colinus.
0: Don't come home one.
3: And Pau.
0: Don't come home one.
3: Be
0: na mumma a dean in P.
3: That's right.
0: Never had him home. What of was every cobonus here? Pacho. Faudin bra open him a mint you.
8: Hello,
6: Pacho.
0: I'm going to go to the house. Oh, my God.
8: Ghana
0: for
3: Mamma
0: Quine.
3: Oh,
0: and the Utumi Fre.
3: That's right.
0: Pacho, we didn't baby a free fee. Okay. Abushiani had this year.
3: I'm a defo.
0: You bet him, Mamma Magana, Nicka Crack. Mamma Magana near a tier four. Any young man for
8: a canon. Yes, Papa.
0: I'm a dear footoon. Pampim Nina said every way, Cobununcian. A moment, sir, on Becomo Monoso. Then you have a poor fool and fool. A moment, I'm a fessay. A ready baby was a one way burn a fool, or no, or
3: come. Okay.
0: Now, who's any pain? Who's any pain? Nyame hwew.
3: Amen.
0: Nyame hu.
3: Amen.
0: Mama ama yetie wo.
2: Ah. 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Me che oma dwene si so se. Oma ho se ne a obi de oso de ni sika betu adi ane na obi enye bi adi ana.
0: Mhm. 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
0: Opani jina so. 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
2: papa so de ni sika betu e time.
0: No bi e.
2: Ama wo obi ya fire fre bra mu. Na be ka ho ha ho ana be chere wa dwene obi bi ho.
3: Mhm.
2: Papa e ye beautiful.
0: Amen.
2: Na e ya abi a nyame. Any
3: jay
2: ever. I'm for
0: Touchy, open here to say. Medas, opening book. A jana would need the same. Yea, Papa Cassanem, but what say? You, Obama, and Swamaka Krawai.
10: Meditasso.
0: Are you my auntie, Cassa? Amen.
10: Amen.
0: Hey. What's on the but not baby, I want a me munda ho papa.
10: Oh,
0: I shed a new wedding. Come on, I mean, shrop any.
3: Amen.
0: Mama Grace took no.
2: Papa,
0: I don't come.
2: At home, Yamin,
0: so Mama Gunn and you need you.
2: Okay. I'm Grace took no.
0: I'm afraid. I don't know. I won't have friends. So we'll be now friend out here. I'm saying, Kesson, come here, Vice President. I mean, to be your friend, I'm here, Vice President.
11: I'm going to go for the doctor.
0: omo je oso pa
11: ya oso se nano national federation me na o ka se u be rizu ka ama omo di ya ko ye jwa nyame chira o
0: e das
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11: I even said to you, I was the old man, but he cried, you know, okay, but I said, well, for now, I said, well, did you ever

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1: That's right.
0: Inshranem.
1: Amen.
0: Inshranem.
1: Amen.
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1: Amen. No.
0: Yes. I'm called shop.
1: Amen.
0: Any dear, I'm some more friend of my cat, more friend of my cat, and present me to say, meeting what we are can, maybe for corny be just my pong.
1: Okay.
0: I mean, just my pong. Na yen ya, ye dear.
1: Okay.
0: Yen ya, aye, ye dear. Emma, a junior couple.
1: Amen.
0: Mama for a man, young couple.
1: Oh.
0: Mama for him, my young Cooper. Mama for him, my young Cooper. Mama for him, my young washroom. What do you do, baby? Now, baby, I do know. And I say, only pay because of Papa Mink one for my 5,000 Ghana.
1: And you?
0: Aye, Papa made my fat 2,000. Papa my fat 200.
1: Hallelujah.
0: Papa my fat 300. Ebe ya di ibi.
1: Amen.
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1: Wow.
0: Enti, mami ya madi ya me kanono.
2: Esa.
0: Osi ya feno. 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
1: Already Islam.
2: Bless you.
0: Ena, I have you watching and so si 30 Ghana.
1: Already Islam.
2: Bless you. God bless you.
0: And I comfort to him, so say 10 Ghana.
1: God bless you.
2: Out
0: of four. Nyaminti.
1: That's right.
0: Obey to me, I am.
2: Yeah.
0: You made the way a hooker.
1: Hallelujah.
0: Odish here, but what frame and brody over Nanya Mikansa just am a pong any deem. Just am a pong. Why? 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
1: but
0: you Elizabeth Vonde, Mame, or the 31 Ghana Abashi.
2: Bless you. Bless you.
0: Or is she
1: Papa?
0: Monsano.
1: Amen.
0: Now, see what you see. A babway. Now, so a radin yaw, now on power da.
1: Amen.
0: John, I for do a part. Mami ama osi 31 Ghana cities.
1: Radin Shira.
2: Bless you.
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0: For yen and your best son, a day amount.
2: Wow.
0: I wish me a yammer pronswa for a bonus
2: 0555 788 7 8 8 2 4 2 4 2 5 2 5 2 5 2 5 2 5 2 5 2 5 2 5 2 5 2 5 2 5 2 5 2 5 2 5 2 5 2 5 2 5 2 5 2 5 2 5 2 5 2 5 2 5 2 5 2 5 2 5 2 5 2 5 2 5 2 5 2 5 2 5 2 5 2 5 2 5 2 5 2 5 2 5 2 5 2 5 2 5 2 5 2 5 2 5 2 5 2 5 2 5 2 5 2 5 2 5 2 5 2 5 2 5 2 5 2 5 2 5 2 5 2 5 2 5 2 5 2 5 2 5 2 5 2 5 2 5 2 5 2 5 2 5 2 5 2 5 2 5 2 5 2 5 2 5 2 5 2 5 2 5 2 5 2 5 2 5 2 5 2 5 2 5 2 5 2 5 2 5 2 5 2 5 2 5 2 5
0: bless you. Enipa amaye busy wo mo phone so amugo so mie mia. Ene dodo amafa dwene se oh. You made any query ya.
2: Hallelujah.
0: Ese ni me phone so. O suru humu nyina.
2: Amen.
0: Mama, o se friend of Benis Adisa.
2: Okay.
0: Mama, odi 50 Ghana
2: cedis.
1: God bless you.
0: Ana o se Juliana o su ankoma.
2: Okay.
0: Mama, o no so di 31 Ghana.
1: Cities. God bless you.
0: Papa,
2: papa, no
0: cray, what I say, serious. Yes, I'm my baby,
2: my baby,
0: and so, what a to sir, and I'm away.
2: Radin's shrub,
0: you made any query here. We be a come coma, so bet to me be a
2: okay.
0: Balinus,
2: the line is
0: so sad.
2: And you
0: said you were boot him.
2: Okay,
0: on a quay.
2: Amen.
0: Or if we feel from him, she in fear. TV, no. Then say, look, I see that TV mean when you know to me a woman could come see a baby you cry.
2: And Paul,
0: Red will be to separate BFM.
2: That's right.
0: Yana, oh, Musa.
2: Hallelujah.
0: And the high from Sunday, I know. Okay, when
2: they
0: prime BFM machines.
2: Okay.
0: And Captain City TV.
2: And you.
0: O Facebook ni YouTube ni adi ni na ekoso.
2: Wow.
0: Ebu shi anya min shramo.
2: Amen.
0: Nomo.
2: Amen.
0: Mo amu shwa mo ho e premo. Na mo bala ni shu.
2: Okay.
0: Ya me awo ya di ni na ano.
2: Hallelujah.
0: Na dum ayamuma.
2: Amen.
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0: Bambo.
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0: Tumi di yen sentry ni.
2: Amen.
0: Oshren mu nyam na oshran ho din.
2: Amen.
0: Entna mu so.
2: Amen.
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0: Mwin na de pa.
2: Amen.
0: Tumi na hun pia empa papa.
2: Oh Jesus.
0: Eni mo manso. Ashi die.
2: Aniu.
0: Eni how.
2: Jesus.
0: Ye kan nyina shemonasi.
2: Amen.
0: Radi ma mweni ji.
2: Amen.
0: Radin Samuyari.
2: Amen.
0: William Tetanati, the 30 Ghana Abba.
2: God bless you.
1: Aye. God bless you.
0: Abba she's here. And I'm Ankura Ajimansu. 55 Ghana she's
2: Abba she's here. Papa.
0: Yes. Ushia at 105 Ghana
2: Abba she's
1: here.
2: Wow.
0: Ya kutuku editing Ghana abeshishia.
2: God bless you.
0: Ama Godwin Tete. And so the 31 Ghana abeshishia.
2: God bless you.
0: Ophelia Kwebre Kwebala. Editing Ghana abeshishia.
1: God bless you.
0: Yabua editing Ghana abeshishia.
2: God bless you.
0: Ophelia Kwe editing Ghana. Abashishia.
2: Wow.
0: Sanity.
2: Sanity.
0: Mammy, I'm a washing me chat too.
1: Yami is so, Papa.
0: Amen.
1: Emma Ghana.
0: Amen.
1: And you, Mamma, me tell you so, you know, or say go labor on spend and be spent.
0: Quite a funny be.
1: What say you crying?
0: Should I mow home come?
1: Yes, sir. Yes, sir. Papa, what share Ghana? I know man in our crime.
0: Amen.
1: A from.
0: Amen.
1: You have a fast our crime, Panosu.
0: Amen.
1: Yeah, yeah, be kind of fastle. I mean, share.
0: Amen.
1: A paddle donor, so a barber be come.
0: No crap.
1: Yame ain't share with you, my dear, Papa.
0: No crap.
1: I can't think I made that one.
0: Amen. Amen.
1: Ebio Ghana so edawasi.
0: Amen.
1: Ojuma efo so nyame nhwira wo.
0: Amen.
1: Apameda.
0: Amen amen da se. 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Me mercy benza me 50 Ghana.
1: About God bless you.
0: For the wine Ghana series. Ministry. For wine Ghana.
1: God bless you. God bless you.
0: James, yao, ayomi, ayomi. Se me de 21 Ghana.
2: God bless you.
1: Doctor
0: Muzu.
2: Yamedi fo.
0: Enshrab.
2: Amen.
1: Yes sir.
0: Adumo.
2: Amen.
1: Yes sir.
2: Amen.
0: Onyami eja.
2: Amen.
0: Yamemba.
2: Amen.
0: Amen.
2: Amen. Amen. Papa Dasio. Abusia Edino, a prophet Isaac Uvusu Hinijima. Captain Jesus Kofa Bayo, no Anano Pay, a Rade Afa or Domusu Eshra and Anano Pay. Tibabi a Wobiano, ya tonsa fra when Ned Domipilla suited to an amonabra, na ojia any fahundi el Kosoa. I rather be sure I knew na also wait to me Eddie Edin Wimu Adansi Achrafu Fubibri. Abusia 7 AM, ya Yenumunina air sent to us or cockpim said, do me no ebbo. To an amonabra Captain Jesus Prayer House. A dear chinswa, kona kwa umumu, na ubi inshira. 7 AM, ya. Yes, I know. At once, I call Pim say, do me, you know, ever bought time with Captain Jesus, Dr. Amuzu, and the DM, just where Bernard Mahokai, Mamma did you meet the only army, Pastor Bernard, Mammy, I'm a gun and up and form, my beer commander, Mossy, 7 AM, yeah, and no S. Antuasu, and here, Radent, Shalom, peace and life to you. Bye bye.

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0: Isanjani Juma.
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1: Amen.
0: Oba Yato. 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

0: 1025. Captain Jesus Prayer House. Time with Captain Jesus. 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
1: That's right.
0: Radebia Daya Mekachira Sabra Bon Wahunu. Erade and the Nimia, no Yamanema. 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

I wish you a car captain, Jesus, who are somewhere. 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I pay calls, I buy. Hey, Captain Jesus, you see, and ne Sunday, yeah. 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IT baby, I will be a telephone number. Need you more 055.

Edina Babani, Janet of Usia Jima. 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So I'm riding Yenti and Mishuma for the Bonu Enie, my Warasam, my Jumasam, Mempuntu, Mimasatana. Hey, Abusia. 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A best show when you yam, Radina Muburu, who is so? 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

0: fa odi for jima so e ye na no odin omo omo wa ma no ne odi etie we me ba
1: when captain jesus
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0: je message you made we no se wan fa ho anhye mu bi ankan fo ama wonu ya na je se bi atrimodin na wo bo because ye mu bi ye wo ansanda ho bi se o me mi wo ba bi a me ko bo me mpa ye me o me di fo bi wo ho what ye
1: hey.
0: Yes. 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Count to Jesus. What do you bet you away? Now, Chaddy Anderson. 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A Radin at the channel. And also, on the door, you man who are yen and ne quans, send your run at the paper. 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

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I am my baby, I said, I'm your cross on the ground for. Then ready to tell him as soon as I will be all meeting as well. Then walk up, put them EAP and ask me iPod your day. Esha Masun. I tell you, yeah, yeah, yeah, yeah, yeah, yeah, yeah, yeah, yeah, yeah, yeah, yeah, yeah, yeah, yeah, yeah, yeah, yeah, yeah, yeah, yeah, yeah, yeah, yeah, yeah, yeah, yeah, yeah, yeah, yeah, yeah, yeah, yeah, yeah, yeah, yeah, yeah, yeah, yeah, yeah, yeah, Oh, before I dance here, before I dance here. I was your TV, yeah,

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0: Yes.
3: It's answer. We quite a trim 2 weeks ago. You quite a swan. And you saw TV, no? Not Royal TV, and I was so.
2: That's right.
3: And I mean, media would dance, say, I can say, oh, dear dancer, or catch a minimum TV, no? Answer the betraying. Now, the way our opportunity with you about.
2: But with summer, Rabbi.
0: Hallelujah.
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2: Quesia danenso, a fiano past 7. Equestia. 12. Yet was some jumedie, a brow if ye so. Now it's ye beer. 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A fair question, then you rest 6:30. A question 8 be answer. Nay, at the time with Captain Jesus, near chat to a cry. A brow. 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O person so jumedia sne. And I be been here. Now person no D for Cassa. Fred 0277-23-2774 and a 0553-23-7642. Captain Jesus Prayer House. 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Amen.
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0: Wow. 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
1: 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As a hotel FM, ne Pram B, Kabu.
0: Okay.
1: Hi FM. 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
0: And you, Papa?
1: 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So also one tia na umpesa oti.
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0: Radio akesia kesia.
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1: 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Akra FM so beba beburim.
0: Hallelujah.
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1: I know the Nukure.
0: As a mammy can ye. The year 2001, and I have a panic as a seminar.
1: Okay.
0: Aye.
1: Wow.
0: Bear 25 years ago.
1: 2001.
0: Near my young upon them, or deep which must be. Then you will be we can with the atro.
1: With the atro, and Udia Nukure.
0: We can.
1: Wow.
0: I'm not going to be able to do it. 1 John chapter 5 moho.
1: Oh, okay.
0: Eh, asemo efepa. 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
0: 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And then I won na nyangopon ase.
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0: Te odia ne so odi chidi.
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0: 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Ma ye ye die kakra.
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0: 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We me and the opposite of Melko. 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
0: 102 Ghana.
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0: I bet that's what she see.
1: We're riding Shram.
0: I ran to Odini Juma. 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
1: Oh, okay.
0: Achim Techima.
1: Techima, wow.
0: Yeah.
1: Wow.
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0: 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No wonder.
1: No wonder, Papa.
0: Sir, I'm going to buy my nine sweet tea and a human.
1: Oh, okay.
0: In prayer.
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0: Aye.
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1: Anyway, Isra.
0: Yes. No. On one, Captain Jesus, none on one day, and you saw an account. Captain Jesus,
1: who I want to that's right.
0: Indeed, on one or chia, sir. Captain Jesus,
1: I want to go.
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1: Ayo.
0: Ye ye adwuma se fie.
1: Okay.
0: And the amount feel home.
1: Mm.
0: O feel fie.
1: Ani o.
0: Ai.
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0: So home sweet home.
1: Home sweet home. Hallelujah.
0: Amen.
1: Amen.
0: Okay.
1: Okay.
0: Okay.
1: Okay.
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0: Can I bring na ya groba kupa ya high jump?
1: Oh, okay.
0: Aye.
1: High jump.
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1: Mm.
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1: 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High jump no.
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0: 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Ye ye. Ye ku si po no.
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0: I tra Diano, Naya Bohos,
1: okay.
0: Not for day, a winner she ship.
1: Okay, sure.
0: Aha. But I was sweet. I grew me up, Facho. High jump.
1: Wow.
0: Debia will be to me free number 1, number 2, number 3.
1: Mm-hmm.
0: Any more free pants, which me free. A costro.
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0: 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Yeah.
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0: 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She can be a yo cuckoo.
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0: 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We ngomni ade.
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0: 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One ni tu anamo pa.
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0: 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And this is a kanya pamana.
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0: 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And tam kandashon.
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1: okay
0: men so
1: okay
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0: ha so so what you say
1: patcho na ni
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0: 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We dey am say na yire ne man pa anto ama no na o mo ka ne say.
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1: Oh my God.
0: Wa bon con.
1: Oh.
0: Me pacho. Papa, ya ka se bibia bon a, so woni musa de yete.
1: Papa chese. 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
1: Okay.
0: Eh?
1: Ani o papa.
0: Wo said yes is na pane akura na wo brɛ. Mhm. Be say ni pane so mu a.
1: Wow.
0: Enya sam getoa.
1: Wow.
0: But you see ne ya obi bi ya say current affairs.
1: Okay.
0: Civil education. We. Na wo de all your fast into to me hu say oh, aban yo wo so ni na we din di say we to me hu me ni say na di abobɔ ni ade. Obi wo ha ya ne dan a. Sadi na mfa. No wa you so where say. Wa bon.
1: Oh my goodness. Yeah, prophet.
0: Yeah, once mbi wo ye kasam ni din bi ade tototo ye ne ma bi so a. Eka ho. Eka ho. Ena eje yabasemu ji ye kechre. Na method is nyomo no kwa kan hwe.
1: Okay.
0: O say yield not to temptation.
1: Okay.
0: Oh, Jamua. O say a bonny. Tio, Jamua, son, can you bonny?
1: Papa,
0: I mean, I make one, I'm saying my Simon go be you.
1: Yeah.
0: Send in, can you bonny?
1: And yam to a yam to ya.
0: And yam to a yam to ya.
1: Patroni.
0: Bet was say, I'm okay, can be. And eh? Met me, I can do spirit to be. Hey, you more juma. Now, condos opus will do but I know. Bet a hurro, any adjacent biama.
1: What gem? Hi, Papa.
0: O see a name.
1: Wow.
0: Na, what also train?
1: Okay.
0: O say in Kunimbaco.
1: Okay.
0: O say in Kunimbaco. Natural San Kunim no babuama wedding Kunim for Frozo.
1: Okay. Wow.
0: A dear by a sister, Musi, see, I war in squad is swam and mehono.
1: Oh, okay.
0: Or thrown so hen. We try, bet anyway, we're in
1: chat.
0: Patrol your way channel. A Kunimudia. At the Nechi.
1: Okay.
0: Can you know our percentage? Naka so I will call. Bet wedding couldn't be at Nechi. To watch Nano. And yet, no.
1: Then no better get you.
0: Oh, well, how would the idea be a good and spend while confused?
1: Okay.
0: Bet wa yi tre na gunachi enti ne target nyina be ye mi nu ne mi ensa na e woni ni mu no
1: wow eh baba ubi ya ni wona be
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1: Yeah, yeah, can you me add Domini and the Horse and the Atrio?
0: Amen.
1: What do you wish you want? Captain Bell.
0: That's right.
1: I don't know about Bell.
0: Amen.
1: Saint Jenny do be do baby as it's all good. Do.
0: Amen.
1: Canano pay a cosiada.
0: And Paul.
1: Matana sent him. Never did name a so. Atwetwinipa abeno.
0: That's right.
1: Ewurade na me so atwinipa konyamedwene.
0: Amen.
1: 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Ene abrabopa.
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1: 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Epacho.
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1: Si ajina ye.
0: Hallelujah.
1: Nya akukudro.
0: Amen.
1: Nya jidi.
0: Amen.
1: Share your boss and na.
0: Okay.
1: Your boss and mother.
0: Mm.
1: O baby, ya won't know. Doc, obey 2 years, 3 years, a pepper pen.
0: Okay.
1: Na yen say, own shia dear mamma no more ye.
0: Mm.
1: And it's own shia dear mamma no more aye.
0: Okay.
1: O fresh, yes, or yab of fresh tree.
0: Okay.
1: O fresh, yes, sir, or the baby a tune and so pursue feeding. O fresh, yes, old bone crew. What you say?
0: What you eat here, ba?
1: O bone crew. In Crono, I can't cast a beer, I say. Or she share, no, maybe to say, oh, yeah, a fee juma. A fee juma, dear. And to be who say, oh, no, Adriane, or to me cry, dinuya, now a simuka, now a soja. Now, mon noir, and we are some
0: more.
1: No, be boy Jim. No, be young quaint.
0: And Paul.
1: A horse here, Diana, not being to a can be an anarchy.
0: Wow.
1: Now, Colias and so him said, Diana, any young, we ain't, you know. Or said, Diana, any be another can a boy. No, dear can't. No, dear Diana, can a boy. 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
0: hallelujah.
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0: That's right.
1: Achadianus.
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0: Amen.
1: 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Oh yeah, obeya ma bro nia. 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
1: 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Yame ponso afore bon be pim sabe no.
0: Okay.
1: Enipa adusua enan.
0: Wow, 64.
1: 64.
0: Wow.
1: Ena modim ricade aye die. Abanyame eponso a. Aye 055. 055 788 7885 0555 0555 788 7885 7885 2 4 2 4 2 5 2 5 2 5 2 5 2 5 2 5 2 5 2 5 2 5 2 5 2 5 2 5 2 5 2 5 2 5 2 5 2 5 2 5 2 5 2 5 2 5 2 5 2 5 2 5 2 5 2 5 2 5 2 5 2 5 2 5 2 5 2 5 2 5 2 5 2 5 2 5 2 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64 64 64 64 64 64 64 64 64 64 64 64 64 64 64 64 64 64 64 64 64 64 64 64 64 64 64 64 64 64 64 64 64 64 64 64 64 64 64 64 64 64 64 64 64 64 64 64 64 64 64 64 64 64 64 64 64 64 64 64 64 64 64 64 64 64 64 64 64 64 64 64 64 64 64 64 64 64 64 64 64 64 64 64 64 64 64 64 64 64 64 64 64 64 64 64 64 64 64 64 64 64 64 64 64 64 64 64 64 64 64 64 64 64 64 64 64 64 64 64 64 64 64 64 64 64 64 message bi aba.
0: Oh, okay.
1: Message bi aba na esre. Wa ma date bi se odi fo me yeshu o se. Year away. We ye ye mate was a year away.
0: Tie.
1: Aye. Yeah.
0: Abako sem ni nsem a wo ka di a kire ye no.
1: Aye, o se o yeshu o se me de. Me was a date we.
0: Wow.
1: Wa yeshu. So it's said you will be cast away. 70s phone be 60s phone be.
0: Okay.
1: Eh, say no person watch. Mhm. Sure. So want to make obobbo. Mhm. Epo no sir. Mhm. Aha, we are what baby di. Wow, the be parents all we feed here. Eh, you know.
0: Papa, I dream be kwana baba o dream say e kobbo opo na say obi twem ana bia na utwi ahoma na na yi ni pakro na.
1: O ntwi ahoma o.
0: Oh, okay.
1: Grass no. Mhm. Na a foot in tenting.
0: Okay.
1: A walk park is soon.
0: Oh, okay.
1: And who can have any had any boom now born apart? Na a year a homile swim every day.
0: Okay.
1: Tinipana or corn or tuning an eco shimwa. As what if as what if and as in Zoo now call you, say
0: a
1: janus suo said day you, say if you did you. And we are called out near for Shasua.
0: Papa?
1: Oh, best sleep, Chichu. Oh, you got out. What's that?
0: Yeah, Papa. Also, Musu, the hour so messy.
1: It be a fro. Say, I walk off for a
0: moment
1: to walk away, no bar, no way, Huresi. Sandy, a man. Nana, well, yeah, the message you need to my side. Abbas should be over.
0: Oh,
1: Amen.
0: Amen.
1: Amen.
0: 055 7 8 8 7 8 8 2 4 2 4 2 5 2 5 and 0 5 9 0 5 9 8 2 9
1: Mini messages no unibidiye.
0: Papa bebre na wo Facebook no so ha
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1: 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Yo, Patro, would you send after if he?
2: Manti, may you read that from the young Bible?
1: A radibe show.
0: Amen.
1: A radibe show, and a pump by Wayne Casama.
0: Amen.
1: Coswana and Comaya, Bonia Rachisim. Would you mingle or come and watch him?
2: Patro,
1: if it do my yarry and yaw beer, and I'll be young with him, dear. Why? Yo, also, would you send after if he?
2: Uye
1: bipa.
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2: Edi.
1: Okay, open it. 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Open it and ask who Bisa mas. Aha, Bisa me.
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3: I'm ready
1: at the moment. 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
3: I'm ready at the moment. If you're perfect here, in Jimana, can be also named from me fra. In Sankama.
1: Yeah, follow Prophet Jima on Facebook and YouTube. Okay. 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
4: ajo yo
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0: live
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1: aha na se Facebook Facebook Captain Jesus okay. TV ubenya na life why
3: okay
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3: Yeah,
1: I'm afraid first. Well, I'm afraid first, you. The patron, you're Mama Kasa.
4: Papa,
1: oh, what can you do? What can you do? Now, did the thing? Oh, Mambi, now you're the bands at Juana Kusia.
4: Media Kusia.
1: Ah, and now you're a crada. A radium farmer sooner, Unshra, what?
4: Amen.
1: You shan't come for a bonny one day, dear, dear, ba.
4: Amen.
1: Yeah, no, I shall make you quite. And you want Domi Pillet too. Domi Pillet too. And I said, be a dear,
4: too,
1: and me. Oh, be who cried, the number now's all friendly and
4: radiant.
1: Yamin Shra. Oh, go for the aho. No, I'm saying go for your friend, Nepa. Yo, Yamin Shrao, Yamin Shrao. Yo, sister, who did this and Afri for him?
4: Oh, but I'm afraid I'm going to
1: be Amma. I'm going to be Amma.
4: Aye, Papa.
1: Oh, Amma, I'm going to be Amma. I'm going to
4: be
1: Amma. I'm going to be Amma. I'm
4: going
1: to be Amma. Ghana, you need you.
4: Ma, Papa. 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
4: I say, Papa, me patcho, me passing the book on ten. I give for tonight,
1: you mind in the yak. I radiate you. Why? You, bye bye.
4: Hello.
1: Open here to say.
5: Oh, Prophet, good morning.
1: Morning, that is say.
5: Hey, yo, me pacho. And up our work as some mamma near you for past 20 years, mamma need you there, but up our work as some mamma near you.
1: But that's it.
5: Hello, me pacho. 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
1: and Fiahe.
5: Me, Bema, my papa, be.
1: In Fiahe.
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6: Matthew Quenu. 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
1: O frefi.
6: Eburi kitati.
1: Ayo, my auntie way.
6: Yo, papa, you don't see. And pay what be like Mukakra or Kasana. Ukase ubi abon.
1: Yeah.
6: Abon.
1: Yeah.
6: I didn't also be abon was sent. So it was sent.
1: It is only that could be your bone. Oh, come on. As it's
6: raining,
1: I said, yet, and I was school now, won't you
6: mean, Jack? Sanity. But you're nuntio. It is like a casa do I a car, and what is so many usual sack. Who can be up bone? Could have cut it, yeah, I didn't know only. What bone?
1: Nya de kuma ka ho afi sa sabre no nipa o mutinka wo school no obehu na afi me kan say why you timid na shrobia ya dan
6: sa
1: ashe na so ni at kana to nkwaso mu ah obehu na say nipa ni okuani kese bia
6: kese
1: afu ye hu nyansa. And son, what you mean, who yan,
6: sir?
1: Oh, to me, bon, crying, pa, my wife won't know, cry out, say yes.
6: Yo. I don't know, and
1: who I was walking on. You bet we had the jail where we are seeing your idea, mouse of fire, and cry, won't know ye.
6: What do you mean, yet? It's who did it and cut a wabon. Well, but who said anybody was school where, who went, how? And I'm about to
1: okay.
6: Sanity.
1: Nidi biya wa fom.
6: Nidi biya wa fom.
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1: yeah.
6: No, my Yusuka said, Poto Casa, Poto Casa,
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6: Okay,
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6: Eyefi.
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6: Yo.
1: 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Put on ye. Ni pe bi a se bi a se won fre bi ni ade bet nya sanity.
6: Eh
1: 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Ejo, mat. 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
6: Papa, e arwa bom pa ya ma mi wa ni ya na.
1: I'm going to go to the house. Non so kobo dumi non so non so sika non so non so ye 3000 something me pacho cash o me pacho mi enu na me dia ma won pacho hwade a yesuen eh mo ma se doctor emuzuni ha hwade a yesuen ma me wo bo radio 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
8: hello
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1: Now, Dean, the same.
8: Fatal Rose, Nefreno.
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1: hello hello for one
8: hello
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8: hello
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1: my bad you're gonna have what's a moody
0: hello
8: hello
1: Mwa mosre. 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
7: Hey.
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0: Na.
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0: Na ha na
7: hello.
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7: Hello.
1: But I don't question it. Where are you going?
7: Hello.
1: Ma'am, ma'am.
7: Hello. 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
1: 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Papa, we.
0: Oh.
1: They be around the mom, Pia, ma'am. What?
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1: 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Munchra, me be
7: brave.
1: 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I'm na na nu nyina me to me nu nyina me ho fasu
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1: mati wi ni ha
7: now
1: I hear. Obicho, now did the same.
7: But you need the native Felicia.
1: You native
7: Felicia. I am tired.
1: You're being sure, Papa. And yeah, who feel I know so now for France from Casaway?
7: I mean,
1: now when you are Jay. And the moun you know what you know soon Casa be why?
7: I mean, no, you can't.
1: Bye. Ofo from Sunkasebi. Aha. Hello. Aha. Aha.
9: Aha.
1: Aha. Aha.
9: Aha.
1: Aha. I'm watching that. I'm
9: watching
1: that. I'm watching that. I'm watching that. I'm watching that. I'm watching that. I'm watching that. I'm watching that. I'm watching that. I'm watching that. I'm watching that. I'm watching that. I'm watching that. I'm watching that. I'm watching that. I'm watching that. I'm watching that. I'm watching that. I'm watching that. I'm watching that. I'm watching that. I'm watching that. I'm watching that. I'm watching that. I'm watching that. I'm watching that. I'm watching that. I'm
0: watching
1: that. I'm watching that. I'm watching that. Eh, see your book, hey.
0: Wow. Hey.
1: Hey, Prophet Jiva, what you have, boo? But I don't need to be as soon free.
10: I'm free, I'm one
1: room, but you're free, I'm free, fast one. I'm free, fast one. I'm free, fast one. I'm free, fast one. So one new radio now, Fra, who may do that? And today I could do radio if you're doing a card here. What do you
0: know?
1: Oh, sorry, what do you know? And a phone also do me. Oh,
0: I've been on the cast. I know good to you.
1: Hello, what did you say?
11: Hello,
1: yeah.
11: If I told me, my panama and I are sent petition.
1: My money, what free? Yeah,
11: that's all.
1: Maju enshrankwa.
0: Amen.
1: Doctor Enshrew.
0: Papa, anu.
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0: Oh my goodness.
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1: 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Okay. 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
13: Ah,
1: for sin, I knew you are ban or yard and amenekas away. The first 2 days in our sister also within the same.
13: A fear your
1: poor man. Doctor, sit down, you are now one bone him, then a year.
13: Yes, Miss Fine. It's fine. Shift it up.
1: Oh, and when I do what to cry. 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
0: Amen.
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1: say you manage the se make say nya din se wo nyame enni
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1: manin kuran shenyo
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0: 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Your pants were frame away.
1: I'm a
0: young come
1: home. And you
2: oh, my God.
1: I'm a way to

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1: If I took a for dear.
0: Hey, Bowdy.
1: Hello.
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1: I'm in the 9 a day.
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1: Yo.
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1: Sister, Maggie. I'm in the. If you.
0: Oh,
1: I need 9 a day.
0: Oh, Tiena, huh? Also, mm-hmm. Sister Baby, to us, when I can do more than you, Cassa.
1: I'm a one cry. 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
0: Junsan, no more Junso. 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
1: 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And more, more friend, Minim, Sabia, and I'm on T radio, no one answer, yeah. I'm on Metty, Vinidia.
0: Only my men picking up, Mebacho, yes, my mom, Frebio, and Tietra, and Waffre, why? 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
0: 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Me ma 3 days.
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0: Nansa.
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0: 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Me pa cho se e ha o kakra. 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O ye liar ye two ade so.
1: That's right.
0: Two ade so. Acha 3 days.
1: That's right.
0: Ba jo no aka kire no wate.
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1: Amen. Akolan so we are very clever and so.
0: Papa papa.
1: Oh.
0: Papa papa. 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
1: mo bi an frebio me pa mo chawa
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1: Hey, it didn't add.
0: I say 21 Ghana cedis for the boy German.
1: And I didn't sit down.
0: When you see Christiana, a queer Dohan. I say 31 Ghana. For the boy German. Mary Samia.
1: Okay.
0: I say 30 Ghana. For the boy.
4: God bless you.
0: Taju Dini Mohammed. O si two series what if the first was a car.
1: Mauna
0: Emra de Chima.
4: God bless.
0: Nana Kwabena Fuli. 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But the boy radi nyango pong e chuma.
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0: 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Ubi de shie.
1: Plan
0: BFM, yeah, Kappa. Onya brand the Obama
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0: Enti Evans.
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0: Nyame onfa wa for boy so.
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0: 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E sai sikasem.
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0: odi 31 ganasi.
1: Ya manisha dimpa.
0: Yo, doctor. Ujisa. Frishia kwa 12 cities, 50 persons.
4: God bless you.
0: Clement Oware, 2 cities.
1: Mauna Ira.
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1: Mauna Ira.
0: Al-Hassan. Al-Hassan Trading.
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0: But when we Al-Hassan Trading.
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0: 20 cities, 50 persons.
4: God bless you.
0: Meje Focus Ventures, 20 cities, 50 persons.
4: God bless you.
0: Wiliet, where are Wiliet? Wiliet,
1: okay.
0: Labi.
1: Wow.
0: 15 cities.
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0: 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Why you be brave, Tessin?
1: Okay.
0: Then so they say, Pepe, Kasa, Yama 30, 35, no? And no suncha for Ibia.
1: And you.
0: Inti. 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
0: 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Shriana mwishana mame.
1: Mpacho yu.
0: Hannah Morrison. 10 Ghana.
4: God bless you.
0: Tiodola Ntimasi Ntim.
1: Wow.
0: 31 Ghana.
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0: Fine, and you're on an ass waffle, and quite an ass as a wild yard to add
1: you.
0: Oh, yeah, can you? Onions are because you are from a
2: oh, papa.
0: Somewhere one in the 51 Ghana cities abba.
1: God bless
0: you. Emmanuel Kofiamu called it 20 Ghana abba.
1: God bless you.
0: Campbell, a J, 50 Ghana abba.
1: God bless you.
0: Eric Cole, Commodore. Yeah. Or the 20 Ghana cities abba.
2: God
1: bless you.
0: Sarana Benanado. Hey, yonko ni yemeni.
2: Pao.
0: Benanado, edi 30 Ghana abba.
1: God bless you.
0: Edmond Appiah. Or the 303 Ghana.
2: God bless you.
0: 303 Ghana.
2: Wow.
0: Radish, and the BS Ventures.
2: Okay.
0: 20 cities, 50 pastries.
2: God bless
0: you. Deborah Bwaji, 20 cities.
1: God bless you.
0: Ebenezer Kwame Opare, 50 Ghana.
1: God bless you.
0: David Akumati, 51 Ghana.
1: God bless you.
0: Janet Wediwa, 30 Ghana.
1: God bless you.
0: Grace Asare, 20 Ghana.
1: God bless you.
0: Rosie's Yehowada Enterprise.
2: Okay.
0: 30 Ghana.
1: God bless you.
0: Alfred Mensah Afel. 20 Ghana.
1: God bless you.
0: Isaac Ochre. 10 Ghana.
1: God bless you.
0: Evans Gosway Ventures.
2: Okay.
0: 20 Ghana.
1: God bless you.
0: Jonas Feeny Abbey. 12 Ghana.
1: God bless you.
0: Dan Obechrewa. 10 Ghana.
1: God bless you.
0: Ismaila Isako Ventures. 20 Ghana.
1: God bless you.
0: Mary Juma. 31 Ghana.
1: God bless you.
0: Andrew Squabinapuku. 20 Ghana.
1: God bless you.
0: Sejre Enterprise. 51 Ghana.
1: God bless you.
0: Abbey Cash Ventures.
2: Okay.
0: 19 City 50 pesos.
1: God bless you.
0: Mavis Nati. 51 Ghana.
1: God
0: bless you. Christiana Zuma. 102 Ghana.
1: God bless you.
0: Rebecca Nakopinto. 31 Ghana.
1: God bless you.
0: I cry for my tear for Dom Pimpim.
2: Hey, prophet.
0: Morning, baby.
2: Watch your debut.
0: I dance it here, Koso, and Opey were red whistle from 7 o'clock. Urban.
2: Hey.
0: So, what do you come up? Any GD? 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
2: Oh.
0: Me die.
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0: yini passe wa.
2: Okay.
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3: Uta opa.
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2: Accra FM. 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
0: 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Ayo, Joseph Terry Taka.
2: Wow.
0: Adi 11 Ghana cities. 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
2: Paso da biyo.
0: Mama ya di phone usi charge sa 24/7.
2: Oh.
0: 24/7.
2: Yeah.
0: Cause ye bayi ni nano.
2: Munya free.
0: So ma nyente ma mfa extension ne charger ama. Isi ya baby abatre na kotono.
2: Oh.
0: Enya sem papa.
2: Oh. And
0: one of us with Shiramo.
2: Oh,
0: at the car at the 5 Ghana basis here.
1: God bless you.
0: Rebecca handed 10 Ghana.
2: God bless
0: you. Yvonne Jabreko Kwe.
1: God bless
0: you. At the 50 Ghana cities.
1: God bless you.
0: Pastor Ben has what in here? Yente assembly as. But you miss him from him.
2: But
0: you miss him from him. Yeah. Now, I'm going to say there. So how are one can crunch? Eh? Bisano so bisano. Say be how we are, and then one can say be a more
2: Abusia, it's you and in your time with Captain Jesus. You made a gusu elkosu our domi pillar too. And there would for it and I say one on one, and yammy man, you know, and uti, baby, I will be an osu to you the animal on the phone who share Captain Jesus tea. I feel would you want dance here so actually would be a never who knew a worker. Time with Captain Jesus, tea way here by name, and you defunct to us.
4: Radin Shasye. 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E Shasye ya himana chen 4. 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
5: 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So, actually, the Bessie, our mining, Papa, it's not so much. At the Bible, and the Hong Kong Chromon India, at church, we are saying, or the Tufo, or the Shem Cry, na or the Shra or Krebia or Betty, and Sana, what you are among Sadan, no Fredia, and Yama Pankwana, the Bebefi, Tumia, a dinner, no more Samuachinti, at the Ojia, and the Fahudi, and the Brewamua Etie, and Nuntini, I come for a mouse, say, Nyabrenia Daji, Etiebi, our Casafidiaso, Nanyankopon, Yamba Toso,
4: Quesia Danso, Efiano Pass 7, Equestia, we are. 12. Yet was some jumedie, a brow if it is so. Now it's yebia. 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A fair quesia than you rest 6:30. A quesia 80 be answered. Nay at the time with Captain Jesus. 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Obet me a review of Facebook. Our Captain Jesus TV. O person so jumedias name. And I be been here. Now person no D for Cassa. Fred 0277-23-2774. And a 0553-23-7642. Captain Jesus Prayer House. On Yame Bell Sabbe. Now I'm was here at some point. Amen.
2: Erade beya osabe na wama wase adoresem puanwanyu. 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Mkwa ni stations haka eni Facebook ni YouTube ni Zeno app. Na fe yefri honsua Monday biara ahumachino 9:04 a.m. Na ya jebre wo radio ni TV ni so Tuesday sa Wednesday sa Thursday Friday the same thing Saturday so yeba 3 a.m. na ya shase giri nti tie na shane so pa na fe so wo di ho adanse ye wo kanfo di ama wo nu ya bia na wa hunu ni ya wo ka kama ya ni odi fo esan to aso enu nti sa bre ma ho nya 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Papa, what are my ass about champion?
6: Ah, Doc, no, from my home.
2: But all them come up.
6: If you ask us, I may boy, I may pronounce for a bona.
2: Okay.
6: My start is a may boy, you know. Any per 15 or maybe go actually.
2: The Pamago 50.
6: You know.
2: Oh, yeah, yeah.
6: May make cancer be say. Can he 64 be an American? Me see, with me, I'm 64 crack times 100
2: in patch or any. Who can prepare?
6: Now, one way go so friend. Say, you say, beer. Na or back captain would do baby na own who no quaint.
2: Okay.
6: And a number now when you answer any idea you may ya. And then I'm a cassette. Or when you mean in a year.
2: I know dear papa cry.
6: Or when I may end in a year.
2: I know dear cry.
6: If you say, ya catch them say, Odi for a year, Juma.
2: Oh.
6: Odi for a cassa.
2: Oh.
6: Ya the phone in a year, Juma.
2: And Paul.
6: Ain't a more fret telephone, Odi phone to me in Jan or no one cassa.
2: Oh.
6: We are so na ye bubo di no why papa. Eye we are so why. Ai. Ai ye no why we are na de befa so why. We are so mpo na bubo di no. Ai. Yo. Enti doctor.
2: Nyame di fo.
6: Apakoni.
2: Okay.
6: Edi 29 Ghana ba.
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6: 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Grace to kuno di 15 Ghana ba.
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6: Osi ya friend of Steve Miana ni eyi.
2: Okay.
6: Or the 5 season to the 50 Ghana a 50 pesos as aka.
2: Wow.
6: 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Ono so the wine Ghana edi aba.
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6: 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I will cook home with the 50 Ghana cedis.
7: Mamma,
6: 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Evans a champion, the 61 Ghana.
7: Mamma,
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7: Mamma,
6: Margaret Dani, the 31 Ghana.
7: Mamma,
6: Turi Asari, the 31 Ghana.
7: Mamma,
6: you say Fachia, at the 4 Ghana.
7: Mamma,
6: Louis Nubre. At the 10 Ghana.
7: Mauricio.
6: Elizabeth McCarthy, the 11 Ghana.
7: Mauricio.
6: Rickman Star Enterprise, the 30s, the 50 pesos.
7: Mauricio.
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7: Mauricio.
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7: Mauricio.
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7: Mauricio.
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7: Mauricio.
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6: papa
7: wow.
6: Papa.
7: Wow. Obi anyene no.
6: Kura be ka home 62.
7: Wow. Hallelujah.
6: Ekuwa pra ere 100 Ghana aba.
7: God bless you.
6: Desmond Saki the 11 Ghana.
7: God bless you.
6: Collins ya wapia the 20 Ghana.
7: God bless you.
6: Stephen Oku the 5 Ghana.
7: God bless you.
6: John Kwao order the 10 Ghana.
7: God bless you.
6: David Kujo at the 50 Ghana.
7: God bless you.
6: Elizabeth Fuji at the 51 Ghana.
7: God bless you.
6: Igape Venture the 6 Ghana. Abana Sama the 30 Ghana. Rutuninsi the 5 Ghana. Comfort Kwame Che the 11 Ghana. Kwesi Ofuria Pia the 31 Ghana. Lois Moko Ashia Akutwa the 100 Ghana
7: City.
6: The Rare T Ventures the 30 cities, 50 pesos. Judith Manu the 11 cities. Emiria Amakoma Anna in the 51 Ghana City. Georgia Pierre could be the 20 Ghana. Ivy Ewuku at the 10 Ghana. Enoch Kwajo Ampedu at the 11 Ghana. Vitality Odede Enterprise, the 30 city, 50 pesos. Godwin Domre could be 2 Ghana cities. Royal Swift Services Limited at the 10 city, 50 pesos. Faustina Ebu at the 31 Ghana. Francis Assemda the 6 Ghana. Agnes Jibodi Achiga at the 101 Ghana
7: city.
6: Emmanuel Sim the 31 Ghana. The Brain at the 10 city, 50 pesos. Kwesi Kwa the 10 city. Mark Ebrunya the 10 city. Osu Kwesi the 100 Ghana cities. Comfort Dupont, the 10 cities. Christiana Chochokuma, the 32 cities. James Kwesi Wanameta, the 31 Ghana cities. Seth Canada, the 55 Ghana
7: cities.
6: AMFA.
7: Okay.
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6: Na onye madoya anu intuminka.
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6: 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Charahas Enterprise the 10 cities.
7: Yeah.
6: Mansuru Edu at the 5 cities. Amadre is Hatika at the 31. Vida Atta at the 5 Ghana. Yao Adu at the 10 Ghana. Benford Heidotete at the 30 Ghana cities. Doctor.
7: Yamedi for.
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7: Amen.
6: Ebusia.
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6: 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Enna ne hu adi wo ma bra bo mu.
7: Amen.
6: Mo hu ade pa.
7: Amen.
6: Aso nti asempa.
7: Amen.
6: Ya bobo number na ma.
7: Nampo.
6: Si eni pa di o twe baako 81.
7: Nakipe.
6: Eno ma ba number no so.
7: Wow.
6: Eye
7: 0 5 5 7 8 8 2 4 2 4 2 5 2 5 0 5 5 0 5 5 7 8 8 7 8 2 4 2 4 2 5 2 5
6: Okay.
7: Okay.
6: Mobia can ya mean you ma.
7: Okay.
6: Nia wo. Hmm. Nia wo ti.
7: That's right.
6: If it this year, yeah, January. Mm-hmm. One time we've cut you says a 90.
7: Mm-hmm.
6: Abe primone.
7: Okay.
6: Testimonies.
7: Mm-hmm.
6: Preachings.
7: Okay.
6: Teachings.
7: Okay.
6: A top you am a chradia.
7: Umpa.
6: A washo.
7: Mm-hmm.
6: A fe near ma. A ye a decem.
7: Okay.
6: Enkomse. Ya prophet ji maka. Eh suan de be ne wenya. Then wo.
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7: Mm.
6: But wo sort ya si.
7: Pa mu da ho pa.
6: De eni ni nhia.
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7: mm
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7: because no one tears here papa oh
6: bet me ni umpo de enya sa na etie
7: hallelujah
6: enya sa na ye kano
7: wow
6: ant me nua
7: papa
6: o twen aye
7: then I will try ye.
6: Or a chain, aye.
7: Oh.
6: Diamond of food.
7: Oh, my God.
6: Or chain, aye.
7: Then I will try ye.
6: Diamond of food.
7: Hmm.
6: Rochon, aye, dang. Made of food.
7: Oh, my God.
6: Say, what, Jinqua?
7: Hmm.
6: Bona damn fool. Who was a book or two of food?
7: Oh my God.
6: Olemunia wo chena yedeng.
7: Hallelujah.
6: Ochona yedeng. Me dofu.
7: Oh.

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1: Oh.
0: Minya. 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
1: Hallelujah.
0: So, back and forth. Needing one one.
1: Oh, Jesus.
0: He says, so to man come up and. I'm so myra. Can I do that? My own brain, you qua. 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Aye, things. Would you meddy? My wajin qua.
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1: Yeah.
0: Ono utimise ni ewo hunu ne ni watete aso ho. Or the about to Facebook page no so say. Or say what can Captain Jesus cannot do does not exist. 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
0: 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Yi ma sum. After the end, I was in any idea. Oh, Captain Jesus. I'm not Daniel Brown, the other two Facebook.
1: Yeah, yeah. What's it? Wokunya me, grandma.
0: Oh, my God.
1: I need to make cry.
2: Oh,
1: they made that war. I see.
2: What
1: Oh,
2: you are.
1: Say an enum. If you had one more.
0: Yeah, Baba.
1: Say an enum kuraka.
0: Oh.
2: Brother.
1: Amen. Amen.
2: Amen.
1: Bye.
2: Baba, you show up.
1: No, if you want him to hear now.
2: Me walk a sua. Yenyano.
1: In Shrankan, why? Oba, Oba, no, Ben.
2: Where was your baby, or baby? Oh, sorry.
1: Mate, Uncle Ray Bedding, come with me.
0: Papa and some is
1: that
0: I'm ready for. Like I said, where or me whom you?
1: Oh, woman.
0: On Ocasa or telephone, so my son, the Yirena Saba. Wow. I was here radio no sika tu ya no ho.
1: Wow, our friend o radio ni si so e se agro no.
0: Oh. Yes, ram obi anyi ne yam marade because
1: omo urade afore e mu adwuma di onwa so ne.
0: Ampo.
1: Yeah, yeah no.
0: Oh, wuti ni ehwe. Ye nua brandi we pa anti se nye radio ni tie. E no tie na onya gidi na oni odi focus aye a. Anka ne yiri ntin anka kwakwoche no ho akonfo.
1: Do kuti ya dance we ya. 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
0: Jansam.
1: Na ya pa for board so. 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
0: Oh my god.
1: We ne fata se ye sponsor. Mama magana, what you have already? You, mammy, I'm back. You have a church room. But you wouldn't be afraid.
2: If you're from your army, give me 20 in some land, they're going.
1: You, my aunt, you.
0: Oh, what?
2: Papa, listen. Keep me around. All the family, I'm a boy out here.
1: I'm a boy out here. I'm a boy out here.
2: That's
1: right. Your poem, man, what frame? Why? She said, the emphasis will be in your captain home, and you're not being training as some canna.
0: Oh,
1: bet.
0: Bet.
1: Mwa must sa a bobo ya, our manful fee. 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It's just a young mama. A ye be professional, boy. So, a bo crono.
0: Hey, yeah, Baba. Well, we are Juma. Oh, Baba, now no say a baby, a Mabushi and four on Coco. A cast I wore around Honyano. I dear sign, and just say, I dear Chia Boko, now your boo, a Yukano, any who seek at the womb, nay a fat battery in the womb, nay a yee, just a bibi, Japa, dear been a decan one, near the Bridico. Yeah, me man.
1: Ajo, what did you say now, Frifi?
2: Isaac.
1: Isaac, what do you have a cordia?
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0: 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Amen.
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1: 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Papa.
0: 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Nega za ukulao yare chen oba anu.
1: Amen. Yare chen o because I didn't see na jo verse one.
0: Oba na hapa
1: one anasi.
0: Radia dum bema siri ya bifi. So wati.
3: Amen.
1: Amen.
0: I'm with you, dear Sam. Sister, my mentee, or sister, is saying.
1: Oh, okay. Hello.
0: Mamma, a radinsa, Emra, or Swati.
1: Amen.
0: The Homo Bromo, I are a self with three so copy on us.
1: Amen.
0: When you know ye be a radinka, so your bad time.
1: Amen.
0: I'm one of the other bequaba. Amen.
1: Amen.
0: You monk soon tea, why?
1: You.
0: Abusiani, are this year? Momo, no. Mami ama gana, mami mfenchi yao.
3: Papa.
0: Mami ama.
3: Papa.
0: Mami ama.
2: Papa.
0: Mami ama.
3: Yes, sir.
0: What a surprise.
3: Papa, papa.
0: I only make a send 9 o'clock
3: you
0: now.
3: You say that,
0: but Nawaba. Na nawaba, na nemi mse, sa nawa kwentum.
3: Amen.
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3: Amen.
0: Na yakasa o, fonso.
3: Papa, enoke.
0: Not knowing, say. Nawaba.
2: Life and Khaled.
3: Life me kra, me, and Khaled. Me, and Rana, me, by, and okay, now I'm not from me. Fee.
0: Uh-huh.
3: Abana,
1: hello.
3: Me, I'm a from me. I command,
1: hello.
3: Boy,
0: now, oh, fee. Oh,
3: she's me, Nami will be here, but.
0: Oh, I'm going bra.
2: Hallelujah.
3: Imagine saying, I love
0: you. Baba, come
3: yes.
0: I mean, shrow, Papa.
3: Amen.
0: And never, Maya Juma.
3: Papa, papa.
0: And they are ready to come and come and say, a denna, a thief one so can.
3: Right.
0: A denna man sign so a war.
2: Okay.
0: But she had the bang, a fair Juma.
3: Okay.
0: Captain Gisse Juma, dear. Anna, if I see whom I wish you moon so any pa.
3: A woo.
0: Wow.
3: A
0: denna church ya. If you have which match is a witch here, and say, be an a year, said you only be beating our canister.
3: Yeah.
0: And Raya call Grobisu. Now, so for no preaching. In fact, o preaching.
2: Well,
0: never my dear, or can you say, Billiam? Now, or ye, or true defo. Now, Billiam, a your true defo, now, or Uncle Fan, say, oh, my boys are food, dear. Na sana mpesi yeshunya die. Onipa nyango pone ne kasa anoni ano. 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
2: Wow.
0: The first prophet no. Mame
3: free
0: ni ntre mu ne se.
2: First prophet.
0: But yen shi adi so so wa frebebre.
3: Yes.
0: Like a crab in your paw.
3: Yes, sir.
0: The emma uhu ojuma ni bi ansa so kan ho asembone no.
3: Mhm.
0: E so so wa frebebre.
3: Mhm.
0: And wey bi.
3: Mhm.
0: And won't mean gasa we di nyame mfre no.
2: Mhm. Tinie paw.
0: Mama sana ti o.
3: Mhm.
0: Enti wa hwe ye a. Wo be su obi kwan se we di nkense se. Oh yeah, you mean I upon our friend one. Why no?
1: Oh no, okay, sir.
0: Mama, why no in our Romans chapter 14?
3: Yes, sir.
0: Oh see, hey. Na say yamin our friend one, why no? I will bu obi fee ni pa at na and ye may be how a Christophonia sorry for ma. I'm fear na ye bunya meaning tea answer na ye. 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
0: 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So that me aba say ne de ne yam pass na or your false prophet. Ne mumu no. False prophet on falling.
2: Okay.
0: Mhm. And you are fallen.
2: Mhm.
0: Eh?
2: Okay.
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3: Mhm.
0: 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No ye nyame nipa and aso ye odi for.
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3: Yes sir.
0: E didi wo gina ho gina ho.
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2: Papa, it's a
0: obi of you are no in your me anywa. 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But what ye say,
2: Papa, Muda,
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2: Wow.
0: Aye.
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0: Oh, my son, I'm making.
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2: Oh.
0: 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No one to me soon, ya and the man in Nassim Musuku. 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
2: Oh, my God.
0: Nay, I will hope.
2: A person we are hope, Papa.
0: Now, Bishop Men, who be so my kimnas will preach here. So, we'll be see a war who are ministered, we'll be see a pig jam ministered or come as someone. Say me, I'm so full as I near my way to me bribe me. I mean to me in Kano Korea
2: day. 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
0: Me name is Mutia.
2: What
0: am I afraid, Bishop Menu? I'm say, Bishop, where evidence pack would he name was he baying anything? And I'll say, when a court national one, yari and a bapa. Then so ban or can it to a conchy money be beer nigh ye? Nam pie boomun and a yammy tray. 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
0: Or dear money, or ba. And all saying, it's ya, bear man, so dear.
3: Wonderful.
2: Ah, or no one.
0: Aye.
2: Oh,
3: wonderful.
0: Aye.
2: Oh.
0: Ain't he? Bibi, and you, yes, ya. What do I come on with you? I'm saying, no, no, no, no, no, no, no, no, no, no, no, no, no, no, no, Adi ebi ohono mu anyame yi kire wa yenji ho akyi.
2: Eh.
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0: Sam Paul. Mr. Opoku Duku. 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
2: Okay.
0: Me ya.
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0: 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De nyame na me so be ya mama no. Mo preso ana.
2: Okay.
0: Bishop Men will say, Prof, Nyobeka,
2: oh,
0: Mayre, Bibia.
3: Wow.
0: And she's going to bathroom with greenhouse.
2: Okay. Wow.
0: You start thinking, come on. My men will soon eat in will soon,
2: yeah.
3: Oh.
0: Cause, Papa.
2: Oh.
0: And fear no money, I make you correct, you must say. My babe, there's a man.
2: Okay.
0: Couldn't walk into a more bay than your man, Queen.
2: Mm.
0: Me crown.
2: Okay.
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1: 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Oni nka yesa.
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1: 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Oh.
0: Mo bo.
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0: 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E bu sue ani ani che.
1: Oh papa.
0: Tam. With Captain Jesus.
1: Oh, may there be a yaresa.
0: No cre. And a papa. No mundi.
1: Amen.
0: And a cre ne papa no Captain Jesus.
2: Yes.
0: I ran a tonyum. And a new crun see a branch ye.
1: Okay.
0: Na new crun ye won't wa, or more preachy wa, or see me jina, or diff wage man muslim.
1: Okay.
0: Or kaka crabiana, or pejawo, sophono. But you saw it, yes. So, don't see Pijam, and he said, you'll see who well. They said, you'll appear who say, well. So, I was off of here. Many have a bribe. But, no crab, no woman, any name, yachin. Now, of course, Robert Funk would give one genus assembly and yet, and two.
1: Wow. And no one I got here dancing, dear Abbey. 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
1: Okay.
0: Yes, I'm a Bacan and great Alex Branson.
2: God bless you.
0: Abacan 130.
2: God bless you.
0: Na, Samuti, Emia.
1: Touch it.
0: Say any pound 113, you know. Machino. And I may share a nipper 70.
1: Okay.
0: Enti mata aging ena odi kain.
2: Great, God bless you.
0: Mata aging ena odi kain.
2: God bless you.
0: Ena pepeji ena tosh 110.
2: Okay.
0: Ajo afi mati asi.
2: Yes
1: sir.
0: Okay.
1: Muda ho.
0: Nipa 70.
1: 70.
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0: 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Ajo se nipa 70 no.
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0: Se ye kase nyame wosu. Because in Yamoya can see no one smile for a body.
1: Oh, okay.
0: Osmana, we are send now for 1 year send for a radway.
1: Okay.
2: Oh,
0: yeah, Mumuno, Musa quasi, a radway.
1: Amen.
0: Amen.
2: Wow.
0: The ambassador may catch you when you say a move full of surprises.
1: Okay.
0: Mm.
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0: And near man such a yeah. Aduma dumu kwa na beba mabra bumu.
2: Amen.
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0: 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So ba kaya.
2: Kaji so obwaye. 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
0: Isaiah chapter 2.
2: Isaiah.
0: O she ni pa big jane. Efi nyami hu hu. And a cassie in when you're my daughter, sorry, I bear also. As I said,
2: yes,
0: but you're
2: yes,
0: sir. You bet me, I hear Isaiah chapter 2, verse 21.
2: Wow. Yes,
0: Isaiah chapter 2,
2: verse 21.
1: That's right,
2: mm-hmm. Papa 21. No, mm-hmm.
0: Mess around me free 20. Nanka, 21.
2: I found what you say,
0: Papa. 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
2: Adano. 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
0: abusun huhu
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2: ye ma no a osun no no atwene amankusie ne mpa
0: amankusie ne empan
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2: mpapa yim every erade huhu enim ne ne kasie ne onyam no ho
0: amen
1: amen
0: I have verse here
2: if I told you kind na 21
0: e da obe sori abe wo so as I said not 22 the moon chimo move ni pa I hope we want to do mum obu ni dan kura
2: oh yes
0: mecha
2: papa
1: papa so
2: preocupe mecha abunso apa verse 22 no there me pesa
0: me das
2: Medas.
0: Yes. Share a Luciana this year, Unim.
1: Patcher debut.
0: Mammy and Mamma, what do you be a cosso? Winim.
1: Patcher debut.
0: Any pass 79 may come, so we are see right away a kissing.
1: Okay.
0: Eh?
1: I knew.
0: Patcho. Now what say? Now what 10? Now 1 to 10.
1: 1 minute to 10.
0: Now you see, answer a 10 to
1: 3. Okay.
2: Right. Just about 3 minutes.
0: The 3 minutes. Mamma, any part 20.
1: Wow. Wow.
0: Make us any part 20. Most of him was as a rade.
1: Yes.
0: Mamma, I'm sure you know who ye.
2: Papa Pachona, Miguswana, a cries.
0: Mamma, well,
2: Vivachan.
0: Yen yame, ye o hen, kessi.

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1: Henya me no ano.
0: Okay. Hey. Now for you no Reverend Amos K. Atane Troy.
1: Reverend Amos
0: K. Atta.
2: Hallelujah.
0: Otro on 24th October
1: 1972.
0: Yeah. Hey. Amos
2: oni
1: Yeah, I bring your chrome for. I also a cocassity abosom, semnumia divia, Momundis Addiswan or Swanwa. Younger boy and Abdomo Swa, not a Swan man.
0: Sorry.

0: Jesus. 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
1: Papa, I don't say 72.
2: 1972. Yes. Wow.
1: That time I made the one.
2: What's it?
1: That time I made the one.
2: 1 year.
1: Yeah.
2: Hey.
1: Hey, dog. So there now, can I say?
0: Yenyame oyo hinkes. Yeah. Yenyame oyo hinkes.
1: Wonderful.
0: But chop. Ode oyo mumo now, sinyame oyo.
2: Oso, sinyame oyo hinkes. 055.
1: Yeah, 055.
2: 07 88 24 24 25 07 55 07 88 78 24 24 25 Janet Ufosuajima.
0: Hey.
2: Janet Ufosuajima, I need the hour for a bona. Ebeba. And she, and that's what the way you are,
0: no, I see
2: the son of the cross.
0: And
2: no one him,
0: baby,
2: what's
0: say. One kuna oh yeah, crum crum.
2: Oh,
0: yeah, crum crum.
1: Yeah, come on. Papa Vestry.
0: Yes, sir.
1: Oh,
0: you are in your me one when
1: yes, sir. Verse 2.
0: Oh,
1: you are in your me one when he. Oh, now, boss, run your
0: Confused.
1: Oh,
0: now, boss, run your
1: Hallelujah.
0: Yeah,
1: hallelujah. Danina. Amen.
0: Oh, now, boss, run your
1: Hallelujah.
0: Yeah, come forward. Then you know, I wish you had ever said, we're lines not to my
1: yes, sir.
0: You were to my still. Yaya, name Faso, dear, a swinya, dear, a ninja, dear, Akumato yem, the Wunya free captain, tea, captain,
1: yes,
0: captain, and normal too,
1: yes,
0: red BBM, BBM, demum, to me, cut said, you're going to four be two,
1: yes, sir.
0: Na fa why ye de ko
1: Ebra
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1: yes sir
0: na omo so enye bi nka se nyame ye kese nyame eye kese
1: papa mi ti o nyina nene da mate se o kan bibisa o
0: okay
1: inte ama me ye mashimi
0: yeah
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0: Nyame, yes.
1: We are a for a bona. Mwa wevi unsa
0: kase nyame. Where he wants us
1: rade. We are kese. A kwanche no.
0: 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Masa mabe ye jina so wenimi. Nyame so.
1: Wow.
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1: O se.
0: Ah, one, it is one true. Mwa. Hey! Of a book, no so crab you.
1: Aye.
0: I am fat.
1: Aye.
0: Oh, eh.
1: I brought much train you, Namini, Namini ho. I'm not translating Namini ho.
0: Okay.
1: And come correct table.
0: Oh, but this is amazing.
1: I'm modelize it.
0: I'm fat.
1: Aha.
0: Oh, uncle.
1: And the Adrawa,
0: Papa, no
1: crab. Wanko. Eh, wanko.
0: Wanko. Thank you, sir. W.
1: One kuna. Oh, yeah, crown gray. Ah, body, nina,
0: right? Why you?
1: Yeah, come food.
0: Then
1: you know.
0: Great. Great.
1: Yeah, yummy, your
0: kiss. My kiss,

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0: yes sir. Wow.
1: And on our own so udin betumi a
0: bet. Betumi a ba. Yes.
1: Because
0: yes, sir.
1: Ma me nsura me ka se nipa mi nu ba. Yenya se me.
0: Wow.
1: Me nsura.
0: Few minutes no.
1: Mama me nsura me ka so obi di 55 Ghana beto so 69.
0: God bless all of you.
1: Your friend Patrick Kwame na e show.
0: God bless you.
2: Yes.
0: Pa di onim ni di for di onim no.
1: Nyame yekese.
0: Nyame yekese ampa.
1: Enti orofo. Samu na mapim. And I'm a bad. You ain't never quack or candy or song.
0: I'm Papa.
1: Papa.
0: Papa.
1: 055 788 788 2 4 2 4 2 5 2 5 Rebecca, your boy. Wabeti and one money.
0: God bless you, Rebecca.
1: Bernard, could you check at the 101 about also 72?
0: God bless you, sir.
1: I.
2: Wow.
1: It is here, no. Yashe, edu osong for France.
2: Hallelujah.
1: Yeah.
0: Hallelujah.
1: Yashe, edu osong for France.
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0: 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What's me?
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0: What's me?
1: Hallelujah. 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
1: 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Dem brenda brabo
0: me won't say
1: me won't say yo bonipa wa genso
0: me robesu biara
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0: yes sir verse 2
1: abazo wa chira o se adie bi enya me sure o se ye no o sa ma wa dum a o de be du biana wa chira o no
2: okay
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2: Okay.
1: Enti am fa so ya mantam jata wo kwem. Yesi ewie mu nye. E obenya jiri se wonku awie mbate wo kan wo so because of readiness.
2: Yes so. Wow.
1: Yeah.
2: Aso mo du.
1: Afen so watia.
0: Yes sir.
2: We are a champion, a champion who do make an assam. Or no, no, say so, D for Jim, I say, say, me no got a moon sue. Now say, I so many free D for Jim, a Hong Kong, I
1: saw Ben,
2: menum. Got a moon sue.
0: Only me a woman.
2: Huh?
1: And Tinipa, what brand was Yaka say? O D for one, or so D for us one got a moon sue, grow Benum. 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
2: Hey,
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1: I wonder why we uncle Honkin. 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Lady Annan. 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
0: Nippa, Jimba,
1: what you do?
0: A fame, Robert Subiera.
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1: Jindona. And what of what you do not ye? A
0: 0558 788 2425 2 5 2 5
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0: Yes papa.
1: Na si ya yesen.
0: 28. 28
1: 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Oye ya na me ma. Mame de ba yi.
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1: 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Amo se sansu.
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2: Okay.
1: What in a minute? What the day are? It is above with
0: you.
1: Yamia shran, okay.
0: Papa.
1: You better say ye beara. A yamen natural.
0: Yes.
1: Oh, yan is a yangopong. A shell.
0: Oh, yes.
1: A my dear, which is here on Senka, a power brab.
0: Yes, sir.
1: Na wini
2: pacho de bio
1: Sofia Aisha
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1: adadi
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0: ye
2: wow
0: god bless you
1: ai
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1: debia mama adumanfo na gina e ma no ene mani ye nyina ye din
2: that's right
1: better no watch tv nani
2: okay
1: And I wash your echoes.
2: Echoes.
1: Wow.
2: Hallelujah. I,
1: mama. Sanity.
0: Sanity.
1: Yo. Good evening. Oh, we are able to so I'm a fire.
0: God bless you.
1: Aye. And what of all, baby, I will be a wife.
2: Hallelujah.
1: Sana, yame, aka. Mama, you know, Baku being so. A moon summer is saying, we are bet. Menkai. Mammy, we are saying, also make one my And to of what we are seeing Yamayakas. And what the young one said, one more quang and also a back nicha, as you may.
0: Amen.
1: Aha, Mama, and you're Anna Shebobia. Cheche wo krama ji
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1: wenye
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1: 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Watro Biara.
2: Hallelujah.
1: Yeah. Hello, mommy.
3: Hello.
1: Hello, mommy.
3: Hello. 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
3: Nyami adum.
1: Pa jo sa nyam to kwa de.
3: Pa dio.
1: Aha. 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
3: Pa jo. Ma pa jo se friend. Pa jo ma so mi se friend se.
1: Captain Jesus.
3: Captain Jesus.
1: Captain Jesus.
3: Oh, one more
1: chat.
3: Okay. Come there. Now, one more idea.
1: Hey.
3: One more idea. Sir, I could have been called an
1: hour
3: school. I'm glad for you. I didn't mean to. I'm glad you showed me.
1: Hey.
3: Hey. Hey. Hey. Hey. Hey. Hey. Hey. Hey. Hey. Hey. Hey. Hey. Hey. Hey. Hey. Hey. Hey. Hey. Hey. Hey. Hey. Hey. Hey. Hey. Hey.
1: Ana mo to wona ho ya.
3: Abomi yare. Na
1: uska. Yes, ma so man say. Yaira. Na so man say. Onjra ya me fe. Sani ya preach no. Abomi yare empo. Ona say ya me fe.
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3: Oh, my God.
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0: 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Jesus meda wase. 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
0: And so you're crying in your messes, I be goom so, and eh, baby, mantem you all crying in swat, I ain't mean funny, I did. 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
2: Very mantem, that she be here, and I say, go for sit down, sit down, the woman go for a fire walk.
0: Hmm. 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
2: Yo, ye ma me din kai ye mo mo mo 2508292094.
0: Aha.
2: Edini ye Kobe Charles.
0: Okay. Okay.
2: Charles Obin.
0: Okay.
2: All right. And I think my seven years say, if I send me soon, I change it in the summer.
0: Yeah.
2: The woman said, I mean, to bond him. Meaning, say, Bible, me, I can say, you're born naked, say,
0: Damakuna,
2: and say, yeah, you did even go by it to me, Casabay, did you be a bonny? Whom would not be a
0: bonny? 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
0: 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Or this supper pepper and young woman's make cry high as you shall want to.
1: Hallelujah.
0: A David in a cross, I know. 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It's a young upon who's come at the work cry.
2: Yeah.
0: A radic yanic nippe and an Adam as you share. And then you hunny crumbs with young quaggy. 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And Yanema, ye did one dance, and I hear King in a yenny ageno. Near all you finish is Yano, and only Yam is some nitty. Now, Radin Yanko Ponce, and a boy of whom put him said he needed him for me a mile. 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As Mammy came over King kindly at true. 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
3: Papa, can
0: 146. Christian son you mo head your nancy and Methodist for him mo head your nancy.
3: Yes, sir. O se demre o chain ha how in swimming ho. 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
3: yeah.
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3: o monkwa
0: nyango pon
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1: On sour cryer.
0: Amen.
1: Of course, you can pass one adumti. Amen.
2: Amen.
1: Amen. Amen. Amen. Amen. Amen. Amen. Amen. Amen. Amen. Amen. Amen. Amen. Amen. Amen. A honati, a jab on swan, why?
2: Yes.
1: And I want some swan, I can so share the new Bible with you, but who can I know so? Isaiah 1:18. Isaiah chapter 1:18. Okay, to 20. No, some more may need ye.
2: Mramma ye near.
1: A radin or
2: radin or
1: some
2: bonnet to set down mamma. A bear was a switch,
1: a bear was a switch,
2: a brace and crow one.
1: A bear so jam,
2: a bear so join me.
1: Some more pay. That's a mutia.
2: Papa my
1: 1 Corinthians 4:9 chapter 15
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1: verse 1 to 3
2: chemu ba
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4: Kofodia.
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4: Kofodia.
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4: So,
1: Papa,
4: yes,
1: and women
4: now. Oh, shut up.
1: Yare. 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
4: so remedy sin kwan
1: near me bio and near me bio near me bio and on nessy and in yamin tem but you didn't say enough if he
4: lady fed me fed you
1: ashama and she's saying
4: woko papa
1: eja
4: yami shrao
1: me das eja
4: papa I do for me zuka dance di kiri ya dance mi debi wa dance di bebre
1: okay
4: mina take it first to wash our man who free my sister and obi stands there one and a man who kwan and as a man chere kwan no obo mi dina mi begin in the general hall and now we share again
1: okay
4: I am a man. Sammy, me, brown, not to dimension. No, no, no, no, no, no, no, no, no, no, no, no, no, no, no, no, no, no, no, no, no, no, no, no, no, no, no, no, no, no, no, no, no, no, no, no, no, no, no, no, no, no, no, no, no, no, no, no, no, no, 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
2: 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Fasubian in his war, Abusam, Nienfa. 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
0: Yes,
1: we are soon enough to be
2: clean.
1: Also, we have a penny. As we are famine, there
2: be one and some of
1: them. Oh, my God. Papa, what do you fear saying?
3: But tell me what the fashion.

0: 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Oh, unyini ye. 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
1: Oh my God.
2: Okay.
0: But what so what ya se?
2: Yamen
0: can hold you for sure when you why? O do ye focus? Papa Fawonsa to me so.
1: Oh my God.
0: Besa me yare mamio na menya. I'm holding my soul. Pacho would dinner be a friffy. Oh, Tieno. A friend for. Any baby could show ya for rea yen ya may a kissing ya may a kissing. Mumma men call her a for a buffoon. Muny I fray. When you might attempt to send me a cat to one wife.
1: Oh,
0: me am in Sassy and at Bakwa, but me am Sassy and Bakwa, but we am.
1: Course, no, sir.
0: More be afraid, but don't be a break 10 minutes.
1: I'm afraid for your stream.
0: Well, somewhere I am a break 10 minutes.
1: So I'm a break 10 minutes. Oh, 10 minutes time. Break time. Cost. Break time. Yeah.
0: More be in France. Now, yeah, if you know what, the Emma Wong. Mammy. 70 plus 70, 140.
3: Yes, sir. Yes, sir.
0: 140 plus 70.
3: 210.
0: Mm-hmm. And the Yanam Quasu.
1: Okay.
0: Mama Yam pray. Sir, Yabaka could do 210. And son, a boy 1115.
1: Wow.
0: You see, I 11 pepper, pepper, meet the crack, a crass, a crack. And the answer, a bebo, Tam Yama King. A German century, maybe. Enye juma.
3: Hallelujah. 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
0: 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Yes. 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Mm-hmm. 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
3: Oh yes.
1: Amen.
0: Men nedi o men suma brabo.
3: Oh yes.
0: Bebre mu de mu de akọ nyame aseda na mba ne so.
3: Mhm.
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3: Aya de.
0: Ai moka.
3: Aya de.
0: Enti se mu tie mi a.
3: Mhm.
0: Do back, put your way. Yeah, I come a perfect median who can you know? Yin and I am Cosby.
3: Right.
0: I brand you didn't say.
2: Hello?
0: I brand you didn't say.
2: What brand you?
0: Mammy, you didn't say.
2: A barber,
0: what is say?
2: Welcome.
0: Mabana.
2: Amen.
0: Now, Kromo ni hi.
2: Ite ino ni biyase.
0: Ni wadu biyase boko wadi ye.
4: Hello. 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
4: Da.
0: 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Na shoko miti yo.
4: Da. Mi unfani yo.
0: Oh, unfau. Mm-hmm. Now, Krobensu.
4: My year I said that for a nibby.
0: Hey, Nana, we must have done that.
4: Me, oh, Fanny.
0: Oh, hey, Fan.
4: Me, what a man you come.
0: I ready to me about Samara also. I ready to me about Samara also.
1: Amen.
4: Amen.
0: I ready to me about Samara also.
1: Amen.
4: Amen.
0: I are a son, your dear.
1: Amen.
4: Amen.
0: I don't want to come on
1: there. Amen.
4: Amen.
0: I rather my dance, dear.
1: Amen.
4: Amen.
0: That's for when you dance here.
1: Amen.
4: Amen.
0: When I do, amen.
1: Amen.
3: Amen.
0: Then, and prim.
1: Wow.
0: Open here to say. That's
2: what we're going to say.
0: Ah, Boko. Oh, we're in Papuan, what fashion?
2: But, and then, and prim, the man you.
0: Aneba.
2: But I.
0: Hey. Mammy, am I?
3: Papa.
0: I brand you, Janazo. Why? I brand you, Otamanga.
2: I'm a
0: Janazo. What's something saying? I'm a man.
1: Okay.
0: Around here, you. Hello, Cratchy. And you are dancing, ain't you?
2: Baba, December 2024.
0: So,
1: Epilepsy.
0: I have a problem with you.
1: Great is Jehovah.
3: Great indeed.
2: Hey.
0: Oh, dear, sir.

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0: Nyamio. 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Patcho Munyafre. I'm Munyafra, about 11:10. 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
1: Hallelujah.
0: Yay. Ayro. Mamma, also I sank a kudru. 210.
3: Yes, sir.
0: You ever seen a head? Mekasa monya ansa na bo 11:15 ti anidiem
1: okay
0: yakoyanim
1: wow.
0: Enti wa wo ben me obi a wo ben prophet jima don temu ju
1: ya medifo
0: menya edi yesa biblia beto ofo
1: eh
0: ai
1: papa
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0: ah hwesu yi
1: Mammy,
0: dog, Minyadi, yes, sir.
1: Mammy, here, sweet. Papa, Bamba.
3: Bamba, sir. Bamba, baby.
1: Yeah.
0: Minyadi, yes, we have a ton of force.
1: Yeah, Papa.
0: I didn't know
1: what. Ampa.
0: Okay.
1: Figure, I know, sweet.

0: Papa frame me kweku.
1: Okay.
0: Yes, papa and me papa.
1: Oh, okay.
0: Since Professor Morris I Mohenekina.
1: There's a woman in papa.
0: Meaning papa. Ah,
1: sir.
0: Means I can say papa inside woman Professor Morris be dear kunya.
1: Oh say.
0: Messi se means I can say papa and sir so. My pastor soon and my professor Miles Crybe Diakonia.
1: Your man penny prophet.
0: Professor Miles.
1: The late.
0: Yes.
1: Wow.
0: J. E. Miles.
1: Hey.
0: Yeah.
1: Any only modi for a check?
0: Any modi for a check?
1: Wow.
0: Nanami di or Nasa.
2: Number some mechanic baby,
3: yes, sir.
2: And it's there, and Zanabe do 2:10.
3: Mm-hmm.
1: Okay,
2: any pebby mrash,
1: any
2: pebby mrash,
3: no question,
2: a pebby mrash.
3: Why a defo?
2: Ah, mamma made a defo. Hello, what is I?
4: Ayo, papa.
2: Ayo.
4: Hello,
2: ah, mamma, yet you, Cassa.
4: Oh, if I don't.
2: Okay.
4: We are rich.
2: Oh,
4: Mamma,
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4: Obayama on.
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2: Mama, how's your fear chum na bubui? What do you envision?
4: My
2: 75. Mama, mobin fa wo
4: amen.
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4: Debi.
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3: Amen.
4: 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Next week.
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4: Yo.
2: Why?
4: Yo.
2: Mama ubenante nti bra why?
4: Next week.
2: Debbie, I only a brother this week. Send a question. And watch now, Joanna seven at the Braway.
4: Me, Manu.
2: Mamma, Sugu, Ben, Mamma, Mamma, Sugu, no, so name,
4: Mamma,
2: Mamma, I can't send you at home with DBS away, you know. 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
2: doctor, I say 210.
3: 210, yes, sir.
2: Pamcho, I can't even 9.
3: Wow.
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5: 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And then I'm a meet me bone and make a cat, you know, I'm in Zapa.
4: Hello, Captain Dices.
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3: Yes.
5: Any past 70 dia for Abba. 70 tossumi, you know, Abba.
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5: Echo.
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5: And Odi Fuacatur, Sefamo Freddy Pet, 70.
3: Yes.
5: Siciano. 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
3: Yes sir.
5: Mesrewo, mesrewo.
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3: Me pacho, me yari na me ba hobeye 2 weeks ni. 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
2: Yes.
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1: 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We never enough for me family saying, come, why?
2: Yes.
1: You. And Yanu one kitchen, Kitsere, how me?
0: Oh,
1: my quaint, my brabway,
2: mm-hmm.
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0: Enipa mienu ahyase eh for me another 70.
1: 470.
0: Aya.
2: Hallelujah.
0: One kitchen kitchen how me.
2: Room
0: high. Am kitchen kitchen how me.
1: Mhm.
0: Adesua dudru bi so me.
1: Mhm.
0: And you won't meet young woman of a pet on that or maybe Sadie and Sovo. Oh, do ye for kissing?
1: Yes,
0: I want that to miss you.
1: So,
0: Besame, I remember me, Namena. I want it, Masmo.
1: Amen.
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1: Amen.
0: Yeah, I am a man, showing you.
2: Hallelujah.
0: Amen, you know, hini, Jesus, I am for him.
2: Oh.

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0: 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So di fo djuma di ekwa wi ya.
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1: Yeah.
0: 50 Ghana.
1: Sidi
0: 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Any about any 30 Ghana bushia.
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0: Mon fomo number no.
1: Yeah.
0: Mom, form a number.
1: Yes, sir.
0: One day, Ghana man for in Ninkomo.
1: Yes, sir.
0: Nafi, Doctor Muson, some fun of command and I drink in Amra. Now, on my any, my pants, TV.
1: Very important.
0: Yes.
1: Yes.
0: Mammy,
1: don't
0: done a mow.
1: Papa, my dance.
0: Yeah, a branch and a dance in tick. One day, my school phone so. Wakasa omubetimu nashumka. 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
1: Na minim se ne nyame afa ne di fo so siesie adwene bebree
2: hallelujah
1: and so do I call on all the young people the prophet said I should speak to them
2: okay
1: we call them Gen Z's
2: yeah.
1: Dr. Amos you are part of them and Ako and Yaira Pastor Bernard I will not go there but the three of you are within the Gen Z group and when papa was telling that boy to speak I sorry if I called you boy gentleman
2: that's right that's right
1: papa the kind of English they speak these days if you don't take your time you will not be able to hear them
2: that's right
1: it runs on their teeth like something
2: yeah.
1: Like some slangs that's
2: right
1: and that's how it is
2: that's right
1: and that's how it goes and that's how fast their life is
2: Hallelujah.
1: But I want to advise all of you I know parents I know families are listening to Time with Cutting Jesus
2: that's right
1: please the young ones
2: the young ones
1: don't fight your parents
2: okay
1: they have found something wonderful
2: Hallelujah.
1: Just like my old father found this place
2: okay
1: and at my age I followed him and I came and I realized that my life has taken a different
2: Hallelujah.
1: Thing I am old you are young And if I had seen him maybe earlier than I did, okay. even at this point where I met him, things have overturned. So how much more you, young people, be part of this ministry?
2: Okay.
1: They are not asking you every day to come and sit at the footsteps, the doorstep of the prophet or anything. No, you listen to Time with Captain Jesus every morning.
2: Hallelujah.
1: When your parents put on the radio or TV, be part of it.
2: Okay.
1: And also support this ministry through offerings.
2: Okay.
1: Most of you young people use all the money you have to buy data to go on TikTok and be laughing every time you have these earpieces.
2: Yeah,
1: I don't know. iPod. It has a iPod in your ears going up and down, listening to one funny story or the other.
2: That's right.
1: And those stories, those entertaining ones, they are not helping you anyway, because the devil is really at war with young hearts. And if you watch some of the videos, if you hear the stuff that are going on, Doc, you'll be shocked how young people are under attack.
2: Oh my goodness.
1: And I will advise all of you that this is a place of refuge.
2: Hallelujah.
1: This is a place that when you connect to, God will be able to save you, just like he did to that gentleman.
2: Amen.
1: Because how can such a handsome guy, just one day something happens, and then he does not know where he's going, epilepsy.
2: For eight years.
1: It does not make sense.
2: 8 solid years.
1: And for days now, I have been thinking, I don't know if it will just be a bold thing that I have, statement I have to make, but a mother, Nana, a vice president.
2: Okay.
1: Please, Mama. Whoever is listening.
2: Okay.
1: You see, she is an educationist she became the vice president.
2: That's
1: no, the stories we are hearing from our secondary schools, from the young people, it is terrible.
2: Oh, my goodness.
1: Terrible.
2: Oh, my goodness.
1: We would advise our mother to connect to this ministry. You should even watch Time with Captain Jesus.
2: That's right.
1: God will speak through his prophet to her.
2: Oh, my God.
1: And I believe education will take a different turn. Young people, connect to this ministry.
2: Amen.
1: Connect to this grace.
2: Amen.
1: Don't go after those places that you cannot be sure would give you anything meaningful for your life.
2: That's right.
1: But this is a place that I recommend.
2: Hallelujah.
1: For you to come every day.
2: Wow.
1: Listen to the prophets of God on radio, on TV, from 4 to 6
2: a.m.
1: 6 a.m.
2: Every day.
1: Every day.
2: That's right.
1: CTV.
2: That's right.
1: Home TV.
2: That's right.
1: Ahoto,
2: Perfect TV.
1: Perfect TV. Thank
2: right.
1: you.
2: Yeah.
1: Ahoto FM.
2: That's
1: Plan
2: right.
1: B.
2: Mm-hmm.
1: High FM.
2: Mm-hmm.
1: Yes, I'm sure they
2: Radio
1: would know.
2: Radio 1. Afima
1: Radio
2: FM.
1: Radio FM. I mean, if your parents are listening.
2: FM.
1: Yes.
2: Yeah.
1: Yes. There are others who I'm sure their parents have been forcing to come here.
2: Okay.
1: And meet the prophet with them, but they will not listen.
2: Yeah,
1: I ask
2: right.
1: for you, Mama, don't worry. Hey, my dear, if you are listening to me, please, you need to meet this prophet of God.
2: Hallelujah.
1: Let him touch you.
2: Amen.
1: This world is not as white as we see it.
2: Not
1: terrible
2: at all.
1: Things are going on. You need a guide.
2: Why?
1: You need protection.
2: Hallelujah.
1: I'm advising you to come and be part of this prophet of God.
2: Oh my God.
1: So that God can put you in some kind of protection.
2: Hallelujah.
1: And deliver you from all those wrongs going on around you.
2: Oh.
1: TikTok, fine, laugh, get entertained, but make that one important decision.
2: Okay.
1: Of getting a man of God to connect to, so that God, through him, can lead you out of this evil that is running all around
2: you.
1: If you want to support our ministry and you are listening to me,
2: okay.
1: I'm sure if you are watching TV, you see some numbers on the screen. Pick one of them and support the ministry.
2: Wow.
1: If you are not watching TV, I can help you by mentioning the numbers.
2: That's right.
1: If you are listening to radio. So please take a pen and a paper and write it.
2: Okay.
1: Or take your phone and press it. Install this number.
2: Oh my goodness.
1: 055-788-7825-255-055-788-7825-255. You can support our ministry with any amount you can afford.
2: That's right.
1: anytime you buy data, whether it's 10 CDs, 20 CDs, you can decide that let me use one CD, let me use 5 CDs to support God's ministry before I buy data to watch all those programs. Yes. I tell you, if you take my advice.
2: And the name is Janet Ofosu-Ejima.
1: The name that will appear is Janet
2: Ofosu-Ejima.
1: Yes, that's the name that you see. Wow. And I'm sure a lot of young people, as I pray, that the Holy Spirit will touch your heart wherever you are, so that you pay attention to this advice, take this step of faith, and get your lives transformed. God bless all of you. God bless you so much.
0: Amen.
2: Hey, akuti brofo.
0: Yeah. Mami amani mbibi.
1: Yes, sir.
0: Dr. Amusu.
2: Nyamidifo.
0: Akuti brofo ewe, mami nkasemche mami amagana.
2: Wada Roma.
0: Any just someone, I feel no other line or soon.
2: Okay.
0: Or about the follow war, any pass of inte, a quentunum.
2: Okay. Will be all baby as
0: if I feel no other lines go on your mumuda.
2: Okay.
0: Ain't he? And a man were two for mumu no home. A hoon shra and sabaka.
2: Amen.
0: And Zana was up or can nipper. At your swan, your soon corner, a radisic, Cassinia, me a cassia, and a cassia be, but dead you are brabum,
2: okay,
0: and also a sabba.
2: Hallelujah.
0: Na, ma'am, dear, my canyon, and I say, a brake, come to our line, so dear.
3: Okay.
0: I am a Susan Arisha Mutier. A man yet to say, ye have my dear be. Na, man yet to say, ye have my dear be now, and say, you're some pet. Mepacho, on Sakadi Kesia.
1: Amen.
0: Natu Tumrika, number near
1: 0555 788 7 8 8 2 4 2 4 2 5 0 5 5 0 5 5 7 8 8 7 8 8 2 4 2 4 2 5
0: Dara Shane say, dear one who did to me suffer a Bob dear Bierano.
2: I knew
0: you should some woman and Ben Afacoso.
2: Hallelujah.
0: So I demand so I prepared some may babble door fool. May babble door fool. May babble door fool. More and more fray. A caca craving what you for you, my dear Queen, and my fray. Name of my Hunya hat. A nipper 247.
2: Okay.
1: Wow.
0: Let's just say, a do 210, and you 37, so I bet a tree. 37, so pie 71. Let's just say, ya pay mu fampo.
1: 33 and more.
0: I'm a crab a detri. And to my foot, two away, dear, a common.
2: Amen.
0: One sent you, you made dear query a yard. Your fudge, you made in one for a book.
2: Okay.
0: Montumrika.
2: Amen.
0: Nipa mofra meka timwi.
2: Oh.
0: Wait, let us and can I see a fa caller?
2: Okay, a fa de.
0: Out of four.
2: Oh.
0: Jumedi and Kamish Ramumpo. If it's a second, be a man say me a cat
1: is calling.
0: But you jive friend, I found who share. I hear the
1: yes.
0: Jive
1: friend. Yes.
0: Na fa who share. I hear the aim. Jive friend. Sister, you see Munya for a caca crab in my pong. I'm a shemo. Why? Why? I'm opening. Bear my money, get one in Casa. Get one name, never Casa. How do you own come?
3: I
0: at the same.
3: I try a patch of the person, the cock up to Jesus.
0: So, I want home. And I'm a man,

0: Amen.
1: Jesus, I'm afraid I'm full. Yeah, you are yet. Jesus, I'm afraid I'm full. Yeah, ye wa ye da. Jesus, when I'm the captain Jesus, you must have better than you would. Jesus, I'm a friend. Hey, we be yare wa hun. Ye da.
2: Bajo emi o.
3: Eh, solo.
1: Sawa hun.
2: Menya accident. 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
1: Na me no ban nkasa. 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
2: Bacho eh me ana me kasa no mo 17.
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2: Bacho 5 years.
1: Eh ma me no nkasa.
2: Bacho.
1: Hello.
2: Lordina.
3: Yes.
1: Lordina.
3: Yes.
1: Ya me na me so be sane yare ya wati.
4: Amen.
3: Thank you.
1: On to me nanti wa hu.
3: Ai.
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2: 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Jesus, I'm afraid I'm free. And I would say, Yare.
0: Yeah.
2: And I never was.
0: No, I didn't. Yes. Yes. Yeah.
2: And you was a quiet, I wouldn't feel me or pray. I had someone of a parent's hand when I be people.
0: Yeah.
2: And me say, who told me?
0: Yes.
2: And my memoir and Benufu war as soon as you have a answer.
0: Yes.
2: Obrelin ina chi ana mi drew ono mi nyanjeje ana dudu onko ne fano dudu ngoko
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3: That's what I do.
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3: Wow.
0: Entimitu obia. Oya me nyonko ni memeni ni medofo.
3: Okay.
0: Sebeya.
3: Sebeya.
0: 055.
1: 055.
0: 7.
1: 8 8 7 8 8 2 4 2 4 2 5 2 5 2 5 2 5 2 5 2 5 2 5 2 5 2 5 2 5 2 5 2 5 2 5 2 5 2 5 2 5 2 5 2 5 2 5 2 5 2 5 2 5 2 5 2 5 2 5 2 5 2 5 2 5 2 5 2 5 2 5 2 5 2 5 2 5 2 5 2 5 2 5 2 5 2 5 2 5 2 5 2 5 2 5 2 5 2 5 2 5 2 5 2 5 2 5 2 5 2 5 2 5 2 5 2 5 2 5 2 5 2 5 2 5 2 5 2 5 2 5 2 5 2 5 2 5 2 5 2 5 2 5 2 5 2 5 2 5 2 5 2 5 2 5 2 5 2 5 2 5 2 5 2 5 2 5 2 5 2 5 2 5 2 5 2 5 2 5 2 5 2 5 2 5 2 5 2 5 2
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3: aye battery no che se we are the danage na so sa
0: kwame
2: baba
0: kwame twaso
2: me da se they no make an ese aya de sena mesre the entire message and I'm fiada na me yaduma. And the Mudu Janshen and Sono, Captain Jesus Janshen and Sonona, Mammy and Sabitika Nechi. And almost at this Omudin Combo. And the Bazana, me in Wadi. And me eat, and I said, I made me do a Mokomana. And Tinkomo dear Momukase. 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Any in Shire, Babani, and the Adihuna. Finanum crying, if you're not even Goko, Ninan is a say, Omano and Yakosa Fujuma. and to get them. And I'm going to do for a can say, I buy moon when you for bit ye. Now, my dear Sephata,
4: yeah,
2: it's no a two bit trap.
4: Yeah,
2: and a young comodio or canning.
4: Yeah,
2: Namansu, ma'am, Yemano, Nama can be. As I said, me, and remember this lady, I'm missing none of her and is there. On my moon penning for a titsu and a brimpong, a kuni and intini. At the phone and yafumina, yentia or defujiman and numasam, as he tin and numasamano, nay, I've been saying the brother Juma dia. On my hoping he high.
3: Amen.

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0: I do my brain when Siana Fana. One way, ye a hot to FM, no way, she on Facebook, no. Monsaba can read you, so a papa. Watching him a chin, read you beer a mutier in there. Yam watching him a chin or nine,
2: yes,
0: a china, 4 a.m. Yamena, Miss Super Baby, a hintasimity. My baby cast off a wee moon's a cry. Any Sunday, any ma ever call. I was mean, sir, a dear tree. And Yame had one out, she make a cocoa, so was him.
2: More
0: cocoa for a more flash yet to do the one away of my German. Medi cocoa, Hunkomo, and the abinon so, omunti, cocoa for him so, in TB. Inshra, Adam Bambo, my dear. I resa.
2: Amen.
0: And you'll be a dear.
2: Amen.
0: Amen.
2: Amen.
0: Amen.
2: Amen.
1: Amen.
0: Amen.
1: Amen.
0: Amen.
1: Amen. Amen.
0: Amen. Amen.
2: Amen. Amen. Amen. Amen. Amen. Amen. Amen. Amen. Amen. Amen. Amen. Amen. Amen. Amen. Amen. Prophet Isaac Ovosu Hini Jima. 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Dr. Amuzu eni dinya meje so ebren ma ho kwan ma me di dwuma di onchi ame. 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Afi Pastor Bernard so vo Penny Anania. Anthony Loko bese asafo Penny ne on the her Facebook ma bibia de dana kwan ni mo a. 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
1: The whole world is Africa, and the whole Africa is West Africa, but the whole West Africa is Ghana, and the whole Ghana is Greater Accra, but the whole Greater Accra is Tema, and the whole Tema is Plan BFM 104.5, and it's me, the old school specialist, your favorite DJ, DJ Maxi J, a.k.a. 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

0: 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That means 12-12. And then nensu date, eye, 12th of July, 2026. 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That was 12th of July 2000. Me da oba di anase. 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

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And Mr. Kofi Aaron, also wo afarewatema. Mr. Ibrahim Ashama. And Agbaj the Baba, Ashama Roman Down, Minya, et say, Mr. Alpha and Omega. And Mr. Halasan, who BBC, come to two, Tema, also wo BMW, Ubabrain Shop, and yes, more cra. And Mr. Awoche, aka Mr. Bay. Mr. Bay, OCAVA, A-Lank Gardens, Ehwaye Butubutu, welcome to two Tema. Mr. Arab Money, Mr. Iceman, Mr. Kwame Boliga, Mr. West, Mr. Alomo Striker, the Sobo, NFN, so Don Muda, and Lord Rampa, Munina Muwo, come to five, I just say, AVA, and Chiakasia Pa, and Komamo. A tier four, me broswa, ne bo, Don Kupahu, Sima Eduasa, as somewhere at the Pijas, and I said, Bo Don Kwa, as somewhere at the Pijas, me the better was any beya, no me and your bedday, your bebroboso. 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

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And FNSU, Ura, Y2K, Ewie, Bebia, Ubia, Michel. Mr. Odum, Aguna Suodro, Mr. Alan Barnes, Aguna Konyako, Mr. Say, Uye Security Wo, Tema Fishing Harbor, and FN so Mr. Isaac Obin, Ufreno Osi Yewald, Uo Nungwa, and Mr. Abraham Paddy, Awoche, Unso Uo 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
1: Send him Yansophonium. 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
0: Yeah, natural, some hackra. 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

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And Yarica, granting me for the cobweb.

A higher plan B 104.5 FM. A tier four, a year, maybe a phone lines, no, a bono me, a new pepe, pa, maybe a sunny, a beya, someone in the two bejas, no, a better, a bebo, boho. Now, yea, and Chiacasia, pa, comma, Mr. Emmanuel Osei, aka Man Sonic, who walk on the seven, this year, yea, who tear me, papa, pa, Samson, Mr. Silvernose, Black Container Casino, Mr. Eric Aponsa, and Madam Dora, and Wamba Majesty, and everything so Mr. Zach, Madam Alberta, Jessica, and Wamba Bemano, and everything so Mr. Richard, Madam Abigail, Princess, and Giovanni, and Mr. Prince, and everything so Mr. Adelade, and Mr. Felix, and Madam Peace, Lawe twins, you know, and everything so Madam Lydia Emahi, aka Jelly, and Madam Lucy, Ochiami Kobi, Mr. Abdul, and Mr. Charles, Munina, Motel 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

for crazy now. Oh, dear, when you want some any young son who Russia send your day in the pursuit by at two and was by home. A yellow cram pa. Eh, Nana Kwame and Padu, or say a man of Dawson, but as soon Ubia and in the Subban. A tearful FM baby of phone lines alone. Say, private cars are Yadani and home commercial cars. I am register here. MTTU for Shawon near Fenipa. Nan say ye, we are see a kidnapping a bay. Car yen register and sell commercial car. Nipa trim, not the opposite of the yen biara, obitimidia yeno. And so MTTU for a shahine among for the private cars, a ye juma. And FN so moto di anki ye ye, a nipa be a new Utesua, now it's your daddy eche. Send your subby, ubin kase at Renchemba. Bibiba, uti, and a cra o honam nara. 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Dear toss me no. And dear me tea ye. 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a cut around the basim wajini sika we see form na semi asem we see ye a tear for me be a phone line see and some one dear 2 pages in Miss Row for wajin bra yen she send ye the baby bra. Higher Plan B 104.5 FM. 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
0: Hey, ampa.
1: 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Me ka police. I'm not talking about whole general or
0: me
1: de ya fanti for baku ni kudi ife. And the mayor from fanti for
0: right.
1: Entino dia baku ya ye. Would you say minister to me one deputy to me one? Approach for the driver that one. What is the name? And my work time, I say, you don't have any authority. So, would that a dislike rather? Would they like to blue, the basis of care? Do not pop up. The police need Saka, pop up, or Pamu, be unknown at the Neko. Most discipline, me say, Ghana will be a permanent to bed. A da police will be dim brasso. Set your bema car. Kahun, she say, yeah, I yet, mamma. Your mind being. Until that, no, you are the age of because I don't deny you so, Janina. Oka, private car, Oko. Ufi, not what two chatuka and Nimuna, Onamede. Fear my wife. But what is discipline? Let's just remind of make you know why. I don't think the idea would be here to shed that Ubia or yet that discipline. A pretty national. Minia, main car, and where you call program, can it be a Japan? With the car, what the number would be traffic in Benton, me and you. With this person, you'll be a deep. What you say? And what's here now will be your discipline. So, what of Fred police? Me and my best fact, rather. And your servant, don't come grand at Timna. Yet, but that is the law. Other than that, you don't have any authority. So, the car is in the front of the light as it's anymore. And your most important person will use your grasses and Kasia. But will be here with his name. What's the name of your most crassing ya? Who am fat at my car, Kama, I buy a tram who grab ye. Who be here is a minister because Kam and Watson. Send me Kain and Yagana. Number who said it's a minister free that you miss me with a da.
0: Just a bonin well cousin and Yagana and Kutian Koso.
1: Oh, what's that here? Or Africa can't be yet. Who called Nigeria? No, can I do what? What obey, yes, sir. I put it for the day away. But police in the quadrant minister, let any moon was so. So the new quadrant minister, let any moon was so. Where you are, Maya, who beat the motor to no one such a.
0: What was here, pa?
1: And to until that, no, in the year, then, will be all year, you know, dear. They say, Yahura Mahama, say Mahama K. You say, them, so, Ubiya, you be quiet. You bet, you know, it is a say, dear. Let her be, say, I am a crack. Will be granada no qua, na wona, when yasem. Mm-hmm. The name says you said your kind of mama can say it take care of that, you know. It is a take care of the understand. Your near man will be a who comes out, your father calls it or not, in Nippon Quadio.
0: Yes, yeah, yeah. Mini, I miss me, that's a pee. Yansan Yung.
2: Yansafuni, tea.
0: Mini amisro di ni bebi akasefre yu yei?
2: Simon akweso ni, kasefri kofodi okrasi.
0: Oh wow, Mr. Simon, okrasi ti say?
2: Yesu adumu, okrasi boko.
0: Yo, muhanu nko.
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4: Father,
3: yeah.
4: Now my hands with you made it. Mese, Bibia de Din Papa.
3: Yami,
4: Abra,
3: yeah.
4: Quarini, as a mother about to get a hassama. Yatana, or banyas. Quarini, Sa Adoyano, Abra, and your how about Papa, passing a dove any kind as them. When you pay down now, Papa Fano, now the local hospital. Doctors who crowd their ways with them. As an a police, I say, I'm police in that bemo now. I would check the wind payment. Oh, more by the year only Pabone, tell more Papa now. We end the baby bonnet.
3: Not just a Kingston complainant.
4: But Jose,
3: not just a ma complainant, not any accused.
4: Sanitary. It is your only over the church the wind payment. The actual police for we are Doctor No Crabbeck as a sign. Saying, hey, who may be baby? Just a whole sound out the body in the Bible, and they say, I have a shabu, yeah. any Mabusia. To walk, and as I say, I won't
3: anymore.
4: It won't have problem in our bed, Baba
3: Dowson.
4: It is a mess, and I'm a cotton, and I'm a cracker. No figure be much of us, Aria. There's a mess, I dance a
3: fool.
4: I be cool. Now, my master uncle, no, Eddie, I won't walk home. A year in I call hospital. A year in I dance.
3: Yeah.
4: I'm a police player. That's I'm a hospital. The doctor no better. Honestly, we sat down so fair. Can only finish by a bebo. I'm in Kwan. I'm in the car. I'm in the body. I'm grass. I'm a part of the brain. Yeah. Now, could you want it?
3: That's a very good thing. Oh, how be we all say, and never be son. Why she yana? Well, quiet, papa. No, we don't walk to us in room.
4: And what happened, papa? Gana, and what happened, papa? It's in I. I told you, you crack what is to be asked to cry and alcohol money. I had it. Wouldn't even now go out for police station while like I said, we are on our
3: way. Wow.
4: And you know, so when you're dancing, I can't.
3: You're funny.
4: No, that's
3: all.
4: Why, pet, put the body in the car. We are case.
3: Father, now, on my trip from Motor Sue and nine in New Year's Hermit, and so who can was I'm saying?
4: I'm a helmet. But we define a pan nine in the police in the Sierra Quanson, or the police in the Odu Liberia, or police in the Bejan, or Diana, and Yadi or Betcher than Apple. A Yadi Kakro Beji, Ojanika Fran, Ojawa, or Wajawa, and Tama, and Wajawa, and Wako, or Jana, or Tonopuse, or Chirafi, or Jasio Messiah, you, Manuka, and Jambran, and Branese, or Kamota, or Tosh Hermit.
3: Also, bet me a friend, a higher plan B, 104.5 FM. Yansanyum.
5: Yansapon, eh?
3: The Batman.
5: I'm here, I'm here, Yo, my far most of you know any kind. Oh, but you have cry for so happy. Me pass me so near ma. I try most of you best in the new year. A bra him is crying and come. I want to make a few more police station. Oh, you see, the air costume and yet, Uncle, you say, I find a shahumra.
3: Emrano,
5: police Oh, the baby, oh, I said the motor party war.
3: Yeah.
5: As in Nepal war. And since the motor party was in Nepal war, what you want, Papa? What you bet you so often, if I need Sanya and Naya, won't you?
3: A new mumu hupa no, and more a yeni pankwan mumu yimbia.
5: Yo, say, I never found a sanamu, never can it be. I buy one dinner, one shemra, and near no work can. 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
3: Wato. And Tina just a driver, no, just a driver, Nassam walk and one who named the Abacosun Tina.
5: One in the Abacosu. 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
0: Mr. Kobina.
1: Yes.
0: Nini amaha?
1: Yeja.
0: Neti say.
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0: Baby awa upi biara. Ebebu omi inu ansa.
1: Yo. Kini kwa se?
0: Mm-hmm. Okay, for 7 bra.
1: How is that? Every bar, no, what's it? If you see something, pass up.
0: If you see something, do something or say something.
1: Say something.
0: Mm-hmm.
1: What do you? Pass up when you come here, and it's 100,000.
0: Yeah.
1: How do you go police station?
0: Sir, what was the car that from 100,000? Now, see, oh, where the amenan who be sick out of a menu
1: near?
0: Can you tell me?
1: You
0: call your
1: bay announcement.
0: You bet you, boy, dear. No, not tell us more. Why are they calling your bay announcement? Then you ravage
1: you. Now, that was what the new corporate station.
0: Ayampa. Ayampa.
1: If you see something, say something. And you move. Maybe then, the few of men can be
0: Not a man.
1: Now, what could you be with the number? What an idea.
0: Hey,
1: I am. It will be a fine with the police one coming up, one in every breeze. I
0: know.
1: Who wants to find out, you know, not for that old bonnet.
0: Wow.
1: Daddy and the Upper Coven, who is the Ram home by.
0: We, private cars, be a chassis. Eh hey, ye taxi ye register na enkrofo so fa enkrofo do do wo moto so e bro so a ye she helmet
1: aw se aw ti twem ya me hobi no de akolaketwa esindechi akolaketwa kora o
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1: e du she banka sa kora no e wo nanim
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1: I'm not sure.
0: What was here? What was
1: What was here?
0: Wow. Ah. Yo, Mr. Kobna, the illiterate graduate. Nyansanyom. The Achim Odeshie.
2: Shavarans.
0: The Shavarans. New Tafu at his area.
2: New Tafu Boko Magdi.
0: Yo, Mwanoko. Nyamiadu Mahaboko.
2: Right.
0: Ubiye Joso.
2: Yo, we're talking here the back. I'm going to say, even police for Nankasakra, Omura Dimutu Sara.
3: ebinom tumo ta yɛ sɛ helmet wo mu
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3: Mm-hmm.
2: They say that was last year. They say Yankola knew it was a woman who survived.
3: Ninja didn't know, said you were to Nippon Yunna Transol, Nippon Yunna Private Transol, or Sir Usher Helmet. I didn't know Cobasis here, just so BFSA, a easy, a cool
2: Helmet, no cramp with your chest, no cramp with your chest, and not your mopecra. I won't pay. Nippon Monita will be the police, would you know? No, I say. Wana tra hono mpeno wei.
3: Hmm.
2: Wow. 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
3: Hmm.
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2: 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I want to catch them with a frambulas.
3: Yeah.
2: Now come the body.
3: Yeah.
2: Aha. So, and this will be adding in Saka body.
3: Yeah.
2: Because Nipano Unim Yukunu.
3: Mm-hmm.
2: Kayadianka, well, Pranate or Yarisi was there and the driver with me passengers. No, I rush you fast to Nabo Hospital.
3: Right.
2: But Nipano went down on the other time and no driver, no, and no man on.
3: And then just receive from the Nenekan Mupuna, receive from the happy, yeah.
2: Because I dance for a dozen crowns, because I dance for a dozen crowns. So, bow ambulance one day you want to tear the amount into a mom bar, omunum, the omon the protector, omunum, the way on the yam, the tammy panel, as an
3: apple.
2: Sure. So, into a home driver, and there were name mistake. Even police are some companion that in a cramp, and look at one name is into the Bissano. That's a police for more banners or more evidence. The young is on the bar, the driver, and you to my. No more Bissacro, qua or pa, mind if you buy it. And one was sent on by our bit that we wouldn't call for.
3: Yeah. Wow.
2: Ah, Mazji.
3: The Shabba ranks.
2: Mazji.
3: Yeah, Vedacity.
2: You know, Nelson Vedacity. Mazji.
3: Nyansanyum. Nyansanyum.
2: Nyansafuni.
3: Mini, I'm sorry, did you baby? I can say for you.
2: You interrupted me.
3: Oh. The okay man. Mini, I need to say.
2: I'm not doing. And as we did, creature. I saw it in Locofane, the Papa.
3: Cabana, call me motors.
2: And come here,
3: motor
2: for Fronzo. into a mutum will be a mutu for no mutu ni ragana. It's only asking who began a fight to be sent to the other ones in the grass, which you are safe, won't crowd ground and work to tea.
3: Who say, can you?
2: They say, we drown, nothing. Go out to my old man and comrades here, I wouldn't know where to tea.
3: Ube tu ki so mango sabo ni ben wa ye
2: to ngia ye
3: ani o
2: mi me kita mu ten bi enti mini mo enti
3: wa
2: ana ha ka se no to pa na mi ye juma wa de su
3: yeah
2: na mi fu bi ko atukuru mu
3: mhm
2: Wow.
3: That's just attention, I know you're running a small.
2: I hear you. I'm not an idea, yeah. Nanny treated Friday, man. When we are you, quota, crab walk with a book room.
3: Yeah.
2: Now, most of you know a word in my about who or what one.
3: Some of you are family at your crash here.
2: About who or what one. And the motor friend, there are now times one motor on gas cracker. And I think so, governor, this one came out. We know.
3: Sure.
2: And can we take our passengers and we're on our free police? Thank our police, Bahona, what the from the corner, passengers and Uncle Sansi are
3: dancing.
2: Yeah. They say, police, oh, Mama didn't manage to order the car.
3: Not just a driver, no, and never be a cost of hospitals, name police for antenna, or no one person who didn't be shame, son.
2: Opa, what to say? Ubukura, who soon up to Jan, Mana Bran, and as we would Anna, who soon got Obra. Look at one of them.
3: Wow.
2: A ground who be funeral. Namia Mwawa, and Shukra Okravoka for them.
3: If you crack off, you are saying a chair and send you this, I know.
2: A standard
3: gentleman. Wow. Yo, Mr. Okay, but that's a P. Muneo. Yasanyo.
4: Yasanyo. Yes, I'm quality.
3: Oh, many, I would be never be a cassafre. You
4: didn't agree with your clamor. I call you a clamor.
3: Mr. J. Wam.
4: My daughter.
3: What's your name?
4: I told them all about the program, Papa. No more on there. If you want to quite be, I say, they do a little bit of a father. If I do the I'm there for a little bit. I'm just going to go very in there. That's a really good man.
3: And all my family and some and son in 99. Yeah, name.
5: Unim se sa and right I'm not sure if you're a police officer. Ni ni yam prince ko asiem fa nya djuma emra no ko antre sa yam fa mutu nya djuma wo na me spring court ni mo me ho na mo na ofri agric traffic light e be sin akọ bank of ghana former bank of ghana anasi charge anasi court ni mo a woni mo so ma connect moto no ne kabita na ma we ya okwa obo brick e ti pro so what is that na
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5: 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all conductive traffic me say on so ko se na ebe ya on bi nya davers na chi won o kada for na chi won o kada for
3: god abani onye police ni onye fi
5: onye pem onye police ni onye iya mi ni onye fi won ma a se onu so wo won wi a e won ni on de ma no me na me ka chero me say won na me ye yes o di opa
3: matu ase mi ni amatu ase
5: I'm going to be able to do this. No kada no ma hopa ma de ya djuma na bia me se mo check e free January bi June ni pa moto aku won moto accident e si that we am not having fly nya for no waka
3: me da se pi ya wa mo nya sanyo
6: minia kamen prenesa but pasa minia shabaran
3: yeah
6: oh yeah, you be them say wa check it. And they say,
3: mm-hmm.
6: You have ambulance and for dead body. Your head and for dead body. Ha. Because you nipa will gun hang one in nipa will open them chair at the 4 years. Gun hang one be rude beada. Say, oh, the card, oh, oh, oh, oh, oh, oh, oh, I'm going to go to the house. I'm going to go to the house. I'm going to go to the house. I'm going to go to the house. I'm going to go to the house. I'm going to go to the house. I'm going to go to the house. I'm going to go to the house. I'm going to go to the house. I'm going to go to the house. I'm going to go to the house. I'm going to go to the house. I'm going to go to the house. I'm going to go to the house. I'm going to go to the house. I'm going to go to the house. I'm going to go to the house. I'm going to go to the house. I'm going to go to the house. I'm going to go to the house. I'm going to go to the house. I'm going to go to the house. I'm going to go to the house. I'm going to go to the house. I'm going to go to the house. I'm going to go to the house. I'm going to go to the house. I'm going to go to the house. I'm going to go to the house. I'm going to go to the house. I'm going to go to the house. I'm going to go to the house. I'm going to go to the house. I'm going to go to the house. I'm going to go to the house. I'm going to go to the house. I'm going to go to the house. I'm going to go to the house. I'm going
7: This a what do car do soon meto chini. Yes, I be a member concert da.
3: Ampa na serve you influence your pentamako.
7: Oh, pentamako. Except Ghana. Oh, in Kiyama mranya juma. Meti a mesle a president for yesle. A mranu anya juma. Meti ye ye president ya. In the world fe wo ye effective wo ye do bema mranya juma. That's all. That is all that you hear me rap for. You
3: pray
7: you will die for me. You will be obeying force of law. You man be me that
3: is. Miss me that is mo. Nyansa nyom.
8: Eh me na na ma samba.
3: Na na.
8: Ghana ye ye ni na jina mo generalist force.
3: Ejina ye essential force.
8: Oh generalist son na ma Ghana ye ye.
3: Because who find say. Me person na say.
8: Who find say. One Adiano, which me a report, the police from home yet, Yaman Basaba Sanka, or the Nekoni in India, or being with you. One is several frozen brand, who in several rights, so to meet even army commander, who are right, so to meet even president. President, I am here with me, am I in Pitino?
3: Oh, why, Minim,
8: sir, all kinds of me for president or even disarray. I didn't know in your wagon. One number more, my own Abu Akampo.
3: No,
8: we're part of I didn't know motive or my name was sorry. I know my best marriage is my most any credit in someone to be my.
3: No, no, no.
8: You want to know my yard, my panel? Number one, they didn't the damn why.
3: No, no, no, that's it. Bye. Yes, I know.
9: That's a funny key, Marzi.
3: Yeah, Shabba the Rock.
9: Shabba Rock, my Shabba Baki. My boss, I'm a Kasa. Tell me, Chiano, I'm a Ghana Super.
3: Right.
9: I won't say a minimum, sir. I won't say a hammer. I don't know if you be via the summer. This is only a cast ambulance.
3: Matua, say,
9: it's not a mechanic, sir. Ambulance, and I ran it. Fire, one yard at the end, and put money, you did pay for no crab with any friend.
3: Yansanyong, when is my last caller, Mr. O?
10: That was my last caller.
3: Hey, the illiterate graduate.
10: Graduate.
3: Yeah, Faye Kogu.
10: Yeah, DJ Kologu.
3: Uh-huh.
10: I'm going to say, I'm going to say,
3: Be your person to call more on a pie.
10: I don't know. I asked what you and police if you are with you. What was Emma? Sometimes you do your mimicuno.
3: Matua, see if you say, I didn't know the helmet in Becamoto no more. So,
10: yes,
3: oh, just a Mrano and I am this so, Yen Dim Brano so.
10: If I do, wouldn't say a Robin Babois.
3: I didn't know you.
10: Oh, Mr. Arahu,
3: Papa.
10: Oh, Bessie, I'm on the 5 TV. Do you have

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1: 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Yo, a TFO, Midamunya, Massi. Some way are soon, ATM free. Do you know ABC Emra, Aka, a meeting, no, no, no, me and saying. And Yansan Yansafone, TA, Ubinima, Ubichere, a Yamim Musunfo, Maxwell, Kojo, Osafu, aka Maxi J, aka Kolonko. 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Utimi, a year if ya dear, a descendant name. 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A son say, Oh, we'll cry Embrano sooner, a binum so pe, see a be chef and chain. Send ye be ya, be frimu. 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
1: Stop spending time with the wrong people. Life is too short to spend time with people who suck the happiness out of you. If someone wants you in their life, they'll make room for you. You shouldn't have to fight for a spot. Never ever insist yourself to someone who continuously overlooks your worth. And remember, it's not the people that stand by your side when you're at your best, but the ones who stand beside you when you're at your worst that are your true friends. Stop trying to be someone you're not. One of the greatest challenges in life is being yourself in a world that's trying to make you like everyone else. Someone will always be prettier. Someone will always be smarter. Someone will always be younger. But they will never be you. Don't change so people will like you. Be yourself, and the right people will love the real you. Stop trying to hold on to the past. You cannot start the next chapter of your life if you keep rereading the last one. Stop being scared to make a mistake. Doing something and getting it wrong is at least 10 times more productive than doing nothing. Every success has a trail of failures behind it, and every failure is leading towards success. You end up regretting the things you did not do far more than the things you did. Stop getting involved in relationships for the wrong reasons. Relationships must be chosen wisely. It is better to be alone than to be in bad company. There's no need to rush. If something is meant to be, it will happen at the right time, with the right person, and for the best reason. Stop rejecting new relationships just because old ones didn't work. In life, you'll realize that there's a purpose for everyone you meet. Some will test you, some will use you, and some will teach you. But most importantly, some will bring out the best in you. Stop trying to compensate against things that are not there. And stop trying to compete against everyone else. Don't worry about what others are doing better than you. Concentrate on beating your own records every day. Success is a battle between you and yourself only. I just have to repeat this. This warrants a repeat. Stop trying to compete against everyone else. Don't worry about what others are doing better than you. Concentrate on beating your own records every day. Success is a battle between you and yourself only. Life is too short to spend time with people who suck the happiness out of you. If someone wants you in their life, they'll make room for you. You shouldn't have to fight for a spot. Never, ever insist yourself to someone who continuously overlooks your worth. And remember, it's not the people that stand by your side when you're at your best, but the ones who stand beside you when you're at your worst that are your true friends.
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Tema Beach Road ho na yensem stroni eduana ba ewo ho ntia tifo mekonoma kofa no na asemwa SC war ho no odia brain.

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